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6: Countrymen, since we have had to grapple with those evil vices like corruption, nepotism, tribalism, and inordinate ambitions in our polity, we must change the things which consistently underdevelop our country. We must change our psyche. Now is the time for us to combine our efforts as a nation. To achieve this noble objective, we have to rise above our differences, to wipe out fraud, bribery, inflation of contracts, vandalization of power lines, and those who are willing collaborators by virtue of their positions in government. Lastly, it is good to be ambitious, but inordinate ambition breeds corruption, treachery, and unpatriotic tendencies in us. Rather, our ambition should be to move our country forward. Merit should come first. Mediocrity must be a practice of the past. Let us all strive to be the best in all what we do. From henceforth, employments and contracts are on the basis of merit and not on the basis of who knows who or godfatherism.

And the program is Topics and Realities. Good afternoon, blessed people. Welcome to another exciting edition of the program Topics and Realities, where we are producing live from the Thompson Studio of Royal 88.4 FM. And in today's edition of the program Topics and Realities, we want to look at politics, people, and money. Can the voice of the electorate override the power of the purse, the power of the bank, the power of money? Those are some of the things that we are going to be discussing today's edition of the program Topics and Realities. In prelude to the 2027 municipal legislative elections, can somebody become a successful politician today in Cameroon without a strong financial background? We shall be discussing that in this edition of the program Topics and Realities. This afternoon we have Solomon Esana. He is our sound engineer. He is equally our copyright clerk. We have Bida Brian, who is our video editor on our YouTube page, Rai FM Cameroon. You can go there at any time you wish and get a clip of this program and follow out what we are going to be discussing. We equally have Boris Landry, who is our community manager on our Facebook page, Rai FM Cameroon. He and his entire team are doing everything possible. And you can equally follow us from our Facebook page of this program. Just to tell you that Topics and Realities is a production of the English service of Royal 88.4 FM, with production assistant coming from Ngang Nadech and Mapalazita, under the coordination of our own Director General, Roger Kiek. We have general supervision this afternoon that is being ensured by Reverend Pastor Bissa Emmanuel Noel. Call me the moderator. My name is Abel Bela Samari. I am the son of Dagi.

Most people are complaining about our economy. I want to tell you that nothing is wrong with Nigeria. It is you and her that spoiled Nigeria. Some people intentionally get drunk and drive. And if accidents occur along the line, they begin to act like a man. To cater for a woman, some men still find it difficult. It is then you will see some men who intentionally marry 2 to 4 wives, which they know they will not be able to cater for. As a result, the children will be left to suffer this consequence. My dear, we are the cause of our problems. Some build houses with substandard materials, which they let out on rented, knowing fully well that the building cannot last. If the building eventually collapses, they say it's the work of the devil. I want to tell you, we are the cause of our problems. Thou shalt not steal. That's what the Bible says. It is then you will see some people who will go to the extent of buying stolen goods, and even relating them. They are now caught in the act by the policemen. They blame Satan. My brethren, we are the cause of our problems. The teacher in our country never encourage our students to study for examination. They are allowed examination malpractices of various sorts, ranging from runs, special centers, impersonation, and if a student is caught in the act, they blame the devil. We are

Christians. Let not your heart be troubled. Believe in God and also believe in me. In my Father's house, there are many mansions. If it were not so, I would have told you. I go to prepare a place for you. And if I go to prepare a place for you, I will come again and receive you unto myself,

0: Yes, when you get this generic, means we are talking about the mutual assistance and solidarity MASO. MASO, which is a product of Renapo Finance SE. And MASO is also preparing back to school. We know the month of October is coming. When we talk about back to school, we talk about the back to school at the level of the university. And with 26 days to the end of registration and contribution into the MASO Boost Academic. The MASO Boost Academic is the product of the Mutual Assistance and Solidarity MASO that has as principal mission to give opportunity for every child after the baccalaureate and GCE advanced level to be able to gain university studies at a level of zero or fees paid, zero entry fees. That is the MASO Boost Academy wants to give opportunity for those poor children to be able to go and get their university degrees. Those who are going in for HND, those who are going in for BTS, those who are going in for bachelor's degree, those who are going in for master's degrees, they have that possibility to study at 0% in that 0%, 0% school fees. What your parents just needs to, you just needs to buy the books and the child is able to. So on the 17th of October, we are going to have the raffle draw ceremony. And this raffle draw ceremony will take place at the campus of the Bisaya University Institute, which is situated directly behind the head office of Renapo Finance SE, situated at Kwabang, but not far from the Vok Iyege roundabout. You just see the magnificent building behind. You have the Bisaya University Institute. And the latest information for the our mutualists is that the management of the mutual assistance and solidarity have decided that every child or any child that will be raffled out during the raffle draw ceremony will be able to go to the university of his choice. It doesn't necessarily mean to study at the level of the Bisaya University Institute. If you are raffled out on the 17th of October, you can choose your university, and the MASO Boost MASO Academy Scholarship will just pay the school fees and pay the necessary requirement that is being needed for you to study. Why? Because the management have equally discovered that it will not be in the interest of fighting against poverty within a community that a child will leave a place like Kobisong just to come and study at the level of the Bisaya University Institute, meaning that the transport fare will be so expensive for some of the parents. But you know, MASO is out to remove man from the shackle of poverty, and that is why the management of the MASO Academic Scholarship have thought it wise to be able to enlarge it beyond the Bisaya University Institute. But that does not mean that if you are a parent, your children cannot study at the level of the Bisaya University Institute, because it's an institution that was created to be able to train real leaders that will become veritable actors in the economic domain, the development of our country. So the university do still exist, but we want to enlarge it for those who live very far and that could not be able to have that transport fare from their parents. They too can go to the university of their choice. So it is not left for us parents, guardians, to be able to adhere to this vision of the mutual assistance and solidarity by massively registering into the MASO Academic Scholarship while we prepare for the raffle draw ceremony that will take place on the 17th of October. But remember that the deadline is on the 15th of October. It's just your 100 francs daily contribution. You must have 26,000 francs by the end of the day of the 15th of October, so that you can be legitimate or able to participate in the raffle draw ceremony. What you need to do is just to register the child that is going to take the university studies, and you will see that from there you can be able to benefit. When immediately you are raffled out, you stand that possibility for you to have free university study until the end of your program, be it a BTS, be it a bachelor's degree, and equally the master's degree. So that is the issue. So, but if you need more information, meet us here at the Radio House. Rea FM is situated opposite the Firefighters Brigade in Mimboman. We can have a fruitful discussion. Or you go to the campus of the Bisaya University Institute situated at Kwabang. You will see a lot of people there that will give you the necessary information that you need. Or you go to any Renapo Finance SA agency. We have 28 of those agencies in Cameroon. We have 14 of them in the capital city. When they go to this different agency, you are going to have the necessary information concerning the MASO Academic Scholarship. But know that it is a product of the Mutual Assistance and Solidarity, which it continues its mission of removing man from the shackles of poverty.
1: Renapo, Oak Maso.
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2: 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Renapro offers Maso.
0: Congratulations to all the lucky beneficiaries of Maso Act 6.
9: God has already blessed us and we will continue to do it. So by God's grace, yes, by God's grace, because it's God who gave me.
10: I just won 215,000. I am happy. I am very happy for my financial. Thank you, Renapro. 500,000.
11: I'm so happy today. I was not expecting to win today. I'm so happy. I'm so surprised. I was not even waiting for that. 250,000. So I will not go back. When they reach the box of 1 million, I remove my muscle card. I said, as I'm removing it, call my name. I will not live here. And finally,
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0: Who will be the next beneficiary of Act 7 of the Mutual Assistance and Solidarity Maso? 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At Maso, we simply live our African values.

0: And thank you once again. We already have some of our guests who are here with us this afternoon. Nathan David of the Popular Action Party is here with us. Good afternoon to you. Afternoon. It has been a while, eh?
1: Yeah. Busy. Of
0: with
1: recent.
0: Party work?
1: Yeah, there is also party work and there is also personal business that have been pulling me down also on the other hand.
0: So you have started preparing for the upcoming municipal legislature. What is making news?
1: We are really working hard to see how people are going to go in as councillors and even at the level of legislators, and trying to work. I think maybe you must have seen over the media how we're trying to collaborate with some certain parties like UNDP, not really some sort of coalition.
0: Form a coalition,
1: not really, not really form a coalition, but we're trying to negotiate to see how we can help each other.
0: Okay.
1: In, during the
0: campaign period.
1: During the campaign period.
0: Okay.
1: Mm-hmm. And
0: meaning that in zones that you need UNDP support, they should give you in zones. But that is, then you say it's not a coalition.
1: Wait.
0: What coalition don't comes in at the level of
1: anyway,
0: elections?
1: We can call that a coalition, but to me, I see it like some sort of collaboration, because it's not be in every zone that it will be happening.
0: Okay.
1: Yeah, some that kind of stuff.
0: But anyway, thank you so very much for coming in today's edition of the program Topics and Realities. Let me also meet another politician. Good afternoon to you, Mr. Jire Mofla.
2: Thank you very much, Abel, for your kind invitation. I'm very proud once again to be here. I am a CPGM militant.
0: Yeah.
2: Let me greet the highest hierarchy of our national party, His Excellency Mr. Paul Biya.
0: Okay.
2: Let me wish to him. To the first lady.
0: You're not greeting the Secretary General?
2: Let me first of all start by the highest.
0: The highest personality.
2: Yes, and then the first lady of this country.
0: He's also a member of the party?
2: Yes, she is the honorary president of the women wing of our party.
0: She's an ordinary honorary president?
2: No ordinary, but you know, she's doing a wonderful job there without making any so much noise.
0: Mm.
2: She's there. We are very proud of her for the work she's doing beside of the head of state of this country, the national president, Mr. Paul Biya. I also want to thank especially our founder, your founder, the Reverend Pastor Emmanuel Noel Bisai, for the wonders he's doing. And wish God, I want to praise God, pray God to back him and give you everything he wants.
0: Oh, thank you so very much.
2: Go further. That's the, how can I say, that's the kind of Cameroonian we need. The Cameroonian of progress. The Cameroonian who want our country to go far, further. Thank you very much, Reverend Pastor Emmanuel Bisai. We are behind you.
0: Okay.
2: I am here.
0: But he's not a politician.
2: I never said that he's a politician. I want only to say that I'm here. I will try to give the point of view of the institution, the point of view of the country. That's why I am here. Thank you very much once again for your invitation.
0: Thank you so very much, Mr. Jire Mofla. You'll be telling us how you people always do to finance your different candidates at the level of your party. We have Dr. Fuda Heman, who is here with us this afternoon. Dr. Fuda Heman is a political scientist with fine knowledge of international relations as well. Good afternoon to you, Doctor.
3: Good afternoon, Abel. Good afternoon to all our co-panelists, and good afternoon to all the audience. It's once more a pleasure to be here.
0: Thank you so very much.
3: Thank you very much.
0: Yeah, you have written a lot concerning political financing, which we are going to be sharing your knowledge as we prepare for the upcoming municipal legislative elections. But before then, let me gang Nadesh, who has been collecting what is making news in Cameroon throughout this week. She compiled it in our press review. Good afternoon to you, Nadesh.
4: 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It is time for a weekly review of the Cameroonian press. Development, insecurity, the cost of living and governance have dominated the country's newspapers this week, with the different publications examining both Cameroon's development ambitions and the challenges confronting citizens. The week opened with a strong focus on the economy and the search for development financing. Cameroon Tribune led its edition with what it described as concrete progress in Cameroon's cooperation with the Islamic Development Bank, following agreements and letters of intent valued at more than 253 billion francs CFA. The paper presented the financing as covering several sectors, including infrastructure, renewable energy, trade, and private sector development. The Guardian Post followed the financial story from another angle, reporting that a bank had secured more than 32.7 billion francs through an agreement with the Islamic Development Bank Group to strengthen financing for the private sector. The paper also reported a 9.8 billion francs facility for another bank to support small and medium-sized enterprises. Meanwhile, Municipal Update, The Pilot, and The Horizon followed Cameroon's investment outreach in London. The publications reported on government efforts to curb international investors and finance the country's development strategy. By Friday, The Guardian Post was reporting that the Investment Promotion Agency had unveiled six private investment projects worth about 370 billion francs CFA, with more than 14,000 jobs projected. The figures give a sense of the scale of investment push that occupied much of this week's press. But alongside these ambitions for economic growth came a very immediate concern for households: the scarcity of cooking gas. The Post reported that residents of Yaoundé and Douala are scrambling to find liquefied petroleum gas, with prices reportedly climbing above the regulated rate. The story brings the energy question down.

remained equally difficult to overlook. The Post reported early in the week on deaths along the Boyacumba Road amid conflicting lockdown announcements, while its Friday edition reported continued tension, shootings, and disruptions in Bamenda. The crisis also featured through its impact on education and communities. Cameroon Insider examined the consequences of lockdowns, ghost towns, and prolonged school closures, while The Horizon carried calls for an end to attacks on education. Cameroon Insider also reported on a 5-year peace plan presented by women from the Northwest and Southwest. Yet, the papers did not portray the crisis only through insecurity. The Horizon highlighted football tournaments being used to bring communities together, while several publications reported humanitarian assistance, scholarships, and back-to-school support for vulnerable populations. The different stories point to the continuing attempt to maintain education, community life, and social support despite the security situation. Education itself was another major threat this week as the new school year got underway. Cameroon Tribune reported increased security measures in the crisis regions. The Sun focused on the use of artificial intelligence to improve teaching and learning, while the Post reported the beginning of MINSEC online classes for the new academic year. The concerns of university teachers also came into focus. Cameroon Insider reported that the government had committed to accelerating payment of more than 9 billion francs CFA in accrued debt owed to higher education teachers following discussions aimed at preventing industrial action. And in the Southwest, Cameroon Echoes reported an appeal from part-time teachers in Bakassi for integration into public service. On governance and accountability, the newspapers raised questions about how efficiently public institutions are functioning. The Guardian Post reported a petition concerning the prolonged accumulation of ministerial responsibilities by some government officials. The population census also came under scrutiny, with the Guardian Post reporting coverage of about 85% despite an extension of the exercise. Cameroon Tribune reported on the completion of the census and plans for a follow-up data quality survey. At the local level, The Horizon reported that officials of the Jakiri Council had been summoned by the Special Criminal Court over allegations concerning public investment projects that had reportedly been fully funded but not executed. Meanwhile, the controversies surrounding CDC land in Mutengene continued. The Guardian Post reported the cancellation of the transaction following allegations of forged documents, and in its Friday editorial called for further action. Technology is gradually becoming another recurring feature in the Cameroonian press. Cameroon Tribune reported discussions on regulating artificial intelligence in journalism, while the pilot followed the Cameroon Talks AI initiative as it moved towards implementation. The Sun examined AI's potential contribution to education, and in the innovation sector, The Post and Cameroon Tribune reported on Waspito after the health tech startup won a $250,000 international award. The week also ended with a reminder of the vulnerability of urban communities to extreme weather. The Guardian Post reported that 4 people were killed in a landslide in Komo, Yaoundé, following heavy rainfall. The incident adds flooding, landslides, and urban infrastructure to the list of public concerns receiving attention in the press. On the sports pages, the focus was largely on the rebuilding of the Indomitable Lions under new coach David Pagou. Cameroon Tribune highlighted a 26-man squad featuring several young players ahead of the 2027 AFCON qualifiers, while other publications drew attention to the absence of home-based players and some familiar names. The papers also followed preparations for the new Elite 1 and Elite 2 season alongside community football tournaments promoting peace and unity. Ultimately, from the search for billions to finance development to the search for cooking gas in Yaoundé and Douala, from renewed efforts to attract investors to the continuing insecurity in the Northwest and Southwest, and from AI and education to flooding and public accountability, this week's newspapers have presented a country pursuing development while confronting very immediate economic, social, and security pressures. That does it for our weekly press review on Royal 88.4 FM. I am Gangnadesh. See you next week. And

0: have a pleasant weekend.
1: And thank you so very much, Gangnadesh, for that X-ray on what is making news in Cameroon. Every sector was touched. Thanks for your efforts, Mr. Jiro Monfula. A vivid representation of what has made news in Cameroon throughout this week, as presented for us by Nadesh.
2: I'm very proud, bound to loud, first of all, the Araki, but also this talented young journalist for the wonderful job she's doing. She still remember me, a certain Abel Samari at the Ritam, where he was a very talented young journalist. I'm very proud of you, Nadesh. Also, the only advice I can give you to go further, to go ahead.
1: Yeah.
2: And you will see by yourself. We are a teacher. I am a teacher. I know, you know, the talent is a result of effort.
1: Okay. But what caught your attention that you think that we can talk?
2: Three
1: the
2: items.
1: Society is there, the economic is there, politics is there. Yes.
2: Three items. First of all, last 3 days back,
1: yeah,
2: the national delegate in charge of
1: national security,
2: they was there at the subdivision of Yaoundé 2.
1: Okay.
2: The quarter, they used to call it Briqueterie,
1: yes,
2: but the
1: Briqueterie
2: real name
1: neighborhood.
2: Is Ekoudou.
1: Yeah. Okay, the real name is Ekoudou.
2: Ekoudou.
1: Okay.
2: You know, one of the main problems you have here, you have strange name.
1: Yeah.
2: You have Carrefour Condom. We have Carrefour de la Joie. They don't care about
1: Carrefour
2: Sorcé. If you go further,
1: you say Briqueterie is Ekoudou?
2: Ekoudou.
1: Ekoudou.
2: Ekoudou 1.
1: Ekoudou 1.
2: You have two Ekoudou. You have Ekoudou 2 is what they call Bastos. And Ekoudou 1 is Briqueterie.
1: Okay.
2: So there we have the advanced school of police.
1: Okay, yes.
2: They have a very colorful
1: graduation
2: ceremony there. Yeah. Headed by the national delegate in charge of internal security.
1: Yes.
2: I want to thank him for what he's doing. And but at the same time,
1: you're thanking him for the graduation?
2: No, not the graduation. First of all, thank the head of state, who is the first and the national commander of the police.
1: Yeah.
2: For every effort he's doing there to give these elite forces to do their job. Therefore, first of all, to support the institution, to take care about the integrity of the country, the security of men, and the security of their goods.
1: Okay.
2: These are the four main missions of the National Police.
1: Yeah.
2: And what we saw, we are very confident
1: that they are doing their job.
2: They will do.
1: Okay.
2: And some of them even said that we will do more than
1: what you are expecting from us.
2: More than what we are expecting from us.
1: Okay.
2: The second item is what is going down there in Fako division.
1: Yeah.
2: Thanks to the head of state and institution, the land.
1: Yeah, the CDC land problem.
2: Has been resolved.
1: Yeah.
2: So,
1: the Ministry of Land Tenure and Property gave counsel all that process.
2: So, you know,
1: because CDC, there was a lot of mafia.
2: CDC is, after the state, the main employer in this country.
1: The second largest after the state.
2: You cannot joke with CDC.
1: Yeah.
2: You cannot joke of the worker of the CDC.
1: Majority of us are children from the CDC.
2: If you want to paralyze the country, your only offer to do is to paralyze what they are doing there. You cannot joke with CDC. But according to the enthusiasm of the population, according to the report we receive, everything will go better. CDC is the best partner of this country concerning the employer. The last item is what is thoroughly happened now in the far north region. The strange school regime of the terrorist associations of Boko Haram. You heard what happened 2 or 3 days back. Many of the villagers, many of the students, the kids, many of the women there, and even our national soldier, gendarme, they were assaulted by these men and women. They don't have women there.
1: Okay.
2: Men of the Boko Haram. But according to the press release coming from the minister delegate at the presidency in charge of national defense, Joseph Betia Somo, the return will come.
1: Okay.
2: You cannot kill our compatriot.
1: Is that another issue, Mr. Fula?
2: I'm not getting you.
1: Is that another issue that caught your attention from the press review?
2: No, this is the last one.
1: Okay.
2: So the state will respond. Mm. That's what I wanted to say. Okay. In the neighboring country, the Chadian head of state, Marechal Idriss Deby Itno, Mahamat, he has given them a serious warning.
1: Okay. The Boko Harams.
2: For them, and even the, his colleague of Ansaru, this is another terrorist association.
1: Yeah.
2: I don't want to go deeper, but I want to send to them a strong message. This is a state. You will have the answer. You will have the response coming from the state. Take care. You can wait. You can joke. You can even laugh. You will receive the answer coming from the state, coming from the army, the police, and the National Gendarmerie. Take care. You will see by yourself.
1: Okay.
2: That's exactly what I wanted.
1: Thank you, Mr. Fuller. Yes. Doctor, what caught your attention from the press review?
3: Okay. I think Mr. Fuller has resumed most of them. And
1: the coming back of
3: the
1: gas
3: most,
1: gradually.
3: The I think there's a gas shortage.
1: Yeah.
3: Gas shortage. I think Cameroon has already reached a certain level that the SADP needs to manage it. Last time was SATM quitting the market and a lot of people remained stranded. They had to buy new gas bottles and like so. I think this issue of shortage of gas, this is a situation that needs to be resolved very fast, because I think that's why this group is there. The SDP, they are there for that, and also the regulation in the price control. The price in gas bottles has really skyrocketed now, especially in the Southwest region that you can see by gas bottle 10,000, 11,000, 12,000, which is not normal. I think the authorities at BE need to do their job. They need to check those things. And when we talk about the price, weight, and measures personnels, I think those who have to do that job, I think they should look at it, because last time when we had this main issue, because a younger brother of mine was unable to buy gas because the price skyrocket was more than 10,000 for him to get a gas bottle.
1: Yeah,
3: I think that's really bad, because I'm sure if the state have this corporation dealing with gas, is because they want it to be cheap and then it should be accessible to all Cameroonians. I think this is a situation that the state need to really look into.
1: Yes, Nathan, what caught your attention from the press review that you think that we can share?
4: Yeah, Mr.
1: The Komo incident?
4: Yeah, that is one of, in fact, there are four of them. The Komo incident that I wanted to talk of is, it just drew my concern to the level of town planning and the drainage system of the town. Yes, I think that the government should really, really, really pay attention, and the mayor should pay attention to the drainage system of the town, and also the town planning system that has not yet been fully respected, as we all know. But then the second thing I had wanted to talk of, our brother just spoke about it, about gas shortage.
1: Yeah.
4: I just wanted to just stress there that those in charge of commerce in the country should be able to bring out measures that they are going to use to penalize everybody that is collaborating in any artificial shortage in this gas issue, because I don't want to believe
1: that the black market was overwhelmed.
4: Yeah, so I just believe that somehow there is a lot of artificial scarcity in this issue, and the government should try to see into it and see how people can be penalized for that stuff, so that it should not repeat itself. If not, the common man will be greatly affected, and it will not be that good for our daily life. But then, there are two major things that I wanted to talk of. The first, I'll just outline that of government officials that have been convocated because of because of certain rumors on them embezzling government funds and all the rest. I was just trying to say that if they can be doing this for all those who are embezzling and trying to bring out some certain checks and balances on time, will not be suffering some certain kind of stuffs, and I think that the bad governance we've been complaining of over the years is going to be at least reduced. And the last thing I wanted to talk of is that of Samuel Eto'o, the FECAFOOT president.
1: Yeah.
4: Of recent, we had informations running over the over the social media about him receiving money into his private account and after a friendly match from Russia, and I think it's the Times that brought out the information. So, but my my take on it is just is that no matter whatsoever is being said about this honorable gentleman, I think that to an extent, even if it is true, those bringing up this issue are not also doing it out of a clear conscience, not to solve issues. It's just because they want to solve a background fight that has been going on, some sort of like, you ate the greater part of the cake and I ate something small, so I have to sabotage you. So that's the kind of game I think is going on.
1: Mm.
4: Because when we look at it carefully, we discover that every organ has its advantages. And now, if the people in FECAFOOT are not complaining, they instead said that it was because of some certain transactional constraints that permitted them to leave their president to collect this money in his personal account.
1: Mm.
4: I don't think that it should call for any...
1: That is what the officials of FECAFOOT are saying.
4: Yes.
1: Okay.
4: I don't think that it should call for any problem because they are not complaining about it and they are in agreement about it. And I think that immediately after that thing happened, Eto'o started distributing money to some certain coaches to help them pay their players and under some certain conditions. Yeah, so I think that's
1: what. Are you a fan of Eto'o?
4: Not really, but I appreciate the little he's doing for the football.
1: The way you are talking,
4: Cameroon.
1: Yeah, can say you are a church goer.
4: Not really.
1: I'm not the one who said it.
4: No, but I appreciate the little he has done for Cameroon football. We can even see that even the headquarters that has been built has been there for decades, and nobody brought it to its finished state, but Eto'o did it. And if we have to say that others laid the foundation, you discover that the foundation that they laid was very minimal compared to the amount of money they collected to construct that headquarters.
1: Thank you so very much.
4: Yes,
1: when you were talking, Fudayeman, the doctor was so smiling because he's a die-hearted. He's eager that we see it.
3: What I'm saying is that
1: this is not a debate.
3: It's not a debate. I just want to compliment what he said because
1: You want to comment.
3: I just want to compliment what he
1: said. Okay, compliment. He left us some.
3: He left us some issues because we need to understand that in this situation about money, there's something happened since I think that's 2 years ago.
4: Yeah,
3: and it's just now that it popped up because it was supposed to go out.
1: Exactly. He decided to support Infantino.
3: And then that's because he decided to support Infantino.
1: And Infantino is also going in for certain dealings.
3: Certain dealings. So that's why people are trying to take out certain things because of the political situation.
1: That is what is happening.
3: That's what is happening. And that's important. That's politics.
1: And we call it photopolitics.
3: That's photopolitics. That's
1: politics. In football. Wow.
3: So in fact that's just a situation and it always happened like that. And I think that is not even a situation that was he was found
1: is not abiding with you people.
3: He wasn't found.
1: He's having a different idea.
3: Exactly. Something that just pop up just wants
4: to use, like to blackmail him, that kind of stuff.
1: They want to blackmail him.
4: That's how I see it.
3: If we go by that, how much is 500?
1: Let me get the opinion of Mr. Fuller.
2: First of all, I'm a follower, fan of Samuel Eto'o.
1: That means all of you here are church goers.
2: Please, I am a CPDM militant. You can notice by
1: but we are not talking about Samuel Eto'o or FECAFOOT here. It's just a press review.
2: So he gave all the necessary explanation.
1: Okay.
2: There is nowadays you have sanctions concerning Russia. So there was so many difficulty from the Russian Federation to give money to the Cameroon. His Cameroonian counterpart. You know, Abel, you can. There are so.
1: And the Cameroon government cannot take that risk of receiving money directly from
2: people. You cannot.
1: The world might go against them.
2: So there is a kind of. How can I say? A consort. This is to ease the transfer of money from the Russian Federation to the Cameroonian one.
1: Okay.
2: So he has given back all the amount.
1: You want to breach?
2: Thank you very much. He has given back like, all the amount. The real problem is the fact that and he has also given all his reason. He's backing the incumbent president.
1: Can we suspect
2: Gianni Infantino?
1: Mr. Fuller.
2: So all of this opening there.
1: Yeah.
2: They want to say that they want to kill Gianni Infantino. They want to sack him.
1: Because the Bible put Mr. Fuller.
2: All of those who are backing Infantino, they became their opponent.
1: Okay.
2: They became the devil. So they want to tarnish the image.
1: Mr. Fuller? Can we keep this for a better debate when we are talking about spiritual politics? Because I discovered that everybody here is a churchgoer. Let me also look for the other group. How do they call them? Maybe? I don't even know the name. They say, who said they? The Glizel? The Jotunas to okay, let us look for the two camps for all of us. But what I gain from what you are saying is just like somebody says, I want to give you a certain money transfer. You say, no, I have problem with my account. Transfer it to this person. That's how you just pass. And let us just keep it.
2: The Cameroon Federation is a private, Abel. A private association. Don't care about the so many noise you have. How can I say you can gather the elites of Moi. This is this is a private association. It's a private association. It's not a ministry. It's neither a ministry of a...
1: What did you brought on the platform? You have awakened the spirit of Mr. Fuller this afternoon. Huh? Our number is 640-613-842-671-157-321.
2: Every day.
1: We move to our main topic. Let us put... let us give a pause to Samuel. Well, let us put a pause. We are going to talk about spiritual politics in topics and realities. Well, we'll bring out some of these issues that you call witch hunting. Yeah, we'll be talking about all of those things not long from now. But let us talk about... the upcoming municipal and legislative elections in Cameroon. I want to look at the financing of political party. I want to begin with you, Dr. Fudaheman. Is it possible to be a good politician in Cameroon if you don't have a strong financial backing? You are into governance. You are a political scientist. Can somebody... a low-income earner with fine leadership skills, with broad knowledge, be a successful politician in Cameroon if he doesn't have a strong financial backing? Like what people will say, if he's not a rich man.
3: Mm-hmm. Okay, in Cameroon...
1: Yes, let us diagnose this.
3: The way Cameroon political cares about is structured, it shows that it's very difficult for a politician with a low financial backing to emerge as a successful politician.
1: Yeah.
3: Everybody can be a politician. You can engage yourself in politics. You can start making a political party.
1: So those who don't have money, they are the ones that are
3: the money, if you don't have money, you
1: can't. What are rallies?
3: Because that's what Cameroon politics have shown to us. If you see most of our, let me just take a clear example.
1: Yes.
3: Most of our MPs, most of them are entrepreneurs.
1: They
3: are people that are...
1: Good contractors.
3: Good contractors, they have a lot of money for them to go into politics because the way it's structured in such a way that even the political party that you are representing during elections, maybe local elections and everything, they will not finance you. They will not give all the finance for the necessary finance for the campaigns. You will provide most of the money. Let me say 80% of the money for the campaigns is your own money, and you need also to have certain influence.
1: Yeah.
3: And in Cameroon, for you to have an influence, you need to have a financial influence in order to influence certain personalities. You need this influence in order to put your points or to put your mark in certain places before you can secure a certain position. Because in certain political parties, it doesn't only depend on the number of years for if you're political militant.
1: Now, how do we call this type of?
3: But it's just like, it's a number, it's a type of, let me see, the influence you've gathered in that particular political party. But it's true some political parties are making the difference, giving the possibility for certain young Cameroonians to showcase their potentials, not because of what they have in their bank accounts, but because of what they can do. But at the end of the day, it doesn't succeed. Because
1: now,
3: Cameroonians themselves,
1: yes.
3: Because before a certain person should be able to galvanize a certain number of votes on the, for him, he needs to be able to galvanize a lot of Cameroonians by going to major, even going to the major, most media attempts. You need some kind of support. You need some kind of things that there's certain media where you need to pay for, maybe for a newspaper to.
1: You need to pay for your popularity.
3: For your popularity, for publications, you pay for publications before to pass before you can pass something maybe on CRTV or Canal 2. You need to give cheap in certain things. So I think that
4: With what we've seen in the Cameroon Political Cares Board, it's very difficult
1: for
4: someone with no money to emerge in politics.
1: You people that are the political scientists, mm-hmm. what you are saying is a revolution.
4: Mm-hmm.
1: How do we call this? We call this type of politics we do in Cameroon democracy or plutocracy. Can someone, can the voice of the people override the power of the purse, the money?
4: We look at the way our country is made. We know that Cameroon is a third world country which is stricken by poverty.
1: Okay.
4: And most people are used to the fact that when votes are coming, they will go somewhere to eat. They'll go and collect bread and sardine. They'll go and collect thin things, because if you want someone to be behind
1: is
4: you,
1: that drink, democracy?
4: That's not democracy. I'm just trying
1: you
4: to. I'm just trying to. That's plutocracy. That's what I'm trying to just like elaborate. What is happening in the reality? I'm not here to talk about books or talk about theories or politics or maybe theories
1: what
4: in elections.
1: The reality.
4: I'm talking about the reality in the Cameroon context. It's just like a case study.
1: Yeah.
4: In this Cameroon context, you see that most people decide to vote for someone who has governance, to support who has a lot of money. If you look at the past elections in Cameroon, the past presidential elections, the candidates who emerged first and second, third, were those who have a lot of money.
1: Yeah.
4: Even someone who was for the ruling party, like Chirisa Chiroma Bakari, he could at least secure 10 votes because he had the necessary amount of money to gather people behind him. Not only because some people were behind him for certain things, because he also put a certain amount of money in order to support his candidacy, and maybe support people to secure votes, to give him votes. Because in this Cameroon context, you need a lot of people.
1: Yes.
4: You need a lot of money. You need people that will be represent you in several polling stations. You need to feed them. You need to do a lot of things. So money is a necessity. It's very difficult to see in this our society, in our present society, people that can rise up without money for only for political reasons, or maybe for a particular political program.
1: Mm.
4: But what we see here is about many of us are in poverty. And what they are doing is that they look for a person, a particular politician, who, if they give their vote, they can secure them something. So it's all about bargaining and what they can get from that.
1: Now, how does... Let me find out. You see, we let us remove the theory.
4: Mm-hmm.
1: We look at the reality. The reality. Let me move to the politicians that I have here. I want us to look at the people, that is power, politics, and money. Within our political parties, is it possible for a low-income earner with God-given leadership skills, with fine political program that can bring in development to his people, succeed to become that aspiring politician with that huge bank account? I remember one time one of your former president, the late Ayapo, one said that he has only 7,500 francs when he was going in for the 2004 presidential election. And he came out in fifth. How did it work? The Popular Action Party. Is it the reality of your party? How do you people do the financing?
4: Now, there is something in the Popular Action Party. When we go on the field to do our grassroots work, the first thing we make the people to understand is that they are the ones, firstly, to sponsor the person they deem necessary to lead them, firstly. The second thing is that we make them to understand that it is their money that is being used to do whatsoever innovation or activity that is being that they have to, that they are expecting.
1: Mm.
4: Are you getting me?
1: Yes.
4: Now, I want to say this thing. You asked the question and he answered with he answered prettily, and there is something that he left out, though he neglected that thing that he gave. He used the word difficultly.
1: Uh-huh.
4: That word difficultly is where I want to land. It's difficultly because we have very few people who venture in that same atmosphere you've stated and make it. And the reason is just because when people go on the ground, they make politics to be some sort of a merchandising stuff.
1: Mm.
4: Yeah. So let me take, for instance, I'll just... why do I support the idea that it is very possible for somebody to be like that?
1: A politician with that huge financial backing.
4: I'll give you a little illustration.
1: Yes.
4: Last year, I had the opportunity of implanting some certain councils, and I never had the funds. Even my president himself was surprised.
1: Okay.
4: And I had agreement that I had made with some certain chiefs,
1: okay,
4: which I would not like to state their names. There are about, I think, two or three of them,
1: yeah,
4: that I had already made concerning the elections that were coming up.
1: Okay.
4: And they were ready to sit down and talk with us.
1: Yeah.
4: Now, I didn't go with them with a bottle of wine or whatsoever. Now, what I want...
1: With the goat?
4: Nothing. So, it's just a sincere expression that I'm giving. And that is why... And it was from there now that the president started trying to caution me on how to move and how to talk with people.
1: Mm.
4: I discovered that the problem with politics in Cameroon is that there is a lot of propaganda and a lot of lies telling that governs it. And now...
1: Propaganda and lies telling.
4: Yeah. And now...
1: They're not giving the people the reality.
4: Yeah. And
1: they
4: now
1: want to come and show up.
4: Because... they have to fill up those gaps,
1: yes,
4: that are not going to be filled. They need to remove money,
1: okay,
4: for the people to feel convinced, because money easily buys the hearts of people.
1: Okay.
4: And now when the people take this money, they know that even if they are taking it, not because...
1: Have you ever seen a situation where you want to organize rallies and people are coming there, they're saying that don't know to power. I don't know how to put it. They give our own share.
4: Mm-hmm.
1: What did you tell them? Because they believe that politicians,
4: yes,
1: are rich people.
4: I made them to understand.
1: Have a lot of money.
4: I made them to understand one thing, that you are coming to come and change your country. You're not coming to come and take, which means that you are coming to give, to be able to have in return what you have already sold.
1: Yeah.
4: And what happened is that in the course of us working together, the money that it contributed for every activity that we did, I didn't even touch it. I asked them to commission somebody to do it,
1: yes,
4: to handle the money, and I ensure that they invested it for the purposes.
1: And the people are seeing the reality,
4: yes,
1: where their money, the contributor,
4: exactly,
1: is going.
4: So the problem,
1: but that is that it works only in your party. It works with. Let me find out. I'll come back to you,
4: mm-hmm,
1: because I want to get the reality of how Cameroon elections is being, especially the financial part, as we prepare for the municipal and legislative election. Mr. Fuller, how does it work in your party?
2: First of
1: all, financing of your party. Is it an individual who just come and say, okay, I will pay for the whole, everybody, the food and everything? Or there's that contribution, there's that, have the financing.
2: First of all, we are a very proactive party.
1: Okay, proactive.
2: You know, politics is not a joking place.
1: Okay.
2: Of a, how can I say, a place for jokers.
1: You must be financially strong.
2: A place of passing by.
1: Mm.
2: You know, before entering this field of politics, you have to prepare yourself.
1: Okay.
2: You have to take a conscience of, Dr. Fuda was really talking a while ago, to take care and to know about both the personnel,
1: yeah,
2: the materials,
1: yeah,
2: the finance and everything,
1: yeah,
2: before starting.
1: Okay.
2: You cannot come there and say that, God, I pray you.
1: But can somebody within
2: help me, God?
1: Can the poor person,
2: Papa God, help me,
1: you know, do politics in your political party? And maybe he has no money, they end up being a councillor. He has no money, end up being a parliamentarian. Is it possible in your party?
2: According to me, it's possible, but at certain conditions.
1: Okay, what are the conditions?
2: First of all, to be and to try to be a man or a woman of the population, to have a legitimacy, and secondly, to have a very, how can I say, a best political program.
1: Okay,
2: and try to convince the population. And also try to convince the financier.
1: Okay, the financier of the party.
2: The party,
1: okay,
2: and even outside.
1: Yeah.
2: You can have a follower who is not doing political, but thanks to your political program, thanks to your ambition, thanks to what to do for our village, our country, he can back you financially.
1: Okay. That is individual.
2: He
1: your
2: can
1: party
2: do it.
1: Backing you financially.
2: He can do it at a level of to be what we call in French, a philanthropist.
1: Okay.
2: He can do it.
1: Yeah.
2: But he can also give back you by waiting something
1: in return.
2: In return.
1: Okay. But if you become a mayor, I'm going to sponsor your campaign ship. If you become a mayor, all the contracts in your municipality, I will be the one to decide.
2: Please, Ebe,
1: is that the type of backing?
2: This is a question.
1: Yes.
2: First of all, this is how can I say, Njangi, excuse me to use a
1: Njangi
2: word.
1: It's Njangi. Let Achida to say crash my back and crash your own.
2: Yes. That exactly what is politics.
1: Okay.
2: You cannot come there and say that, please, I am the new prophet. I will give you anything, but for yourself, you don't have anything.
1: Okay.
2: You must have a financial backing.
1: Okay.
2: You must have.
1: You must have a good program.
2: A good program. And every, like I say,
1: a sponsor.
2: Is good fathers.
1: Yeah.
2: Sponsors. And all those guys
1: uh-huh.
2: who can contribute to give you, to help you.
1: To help come you to the limelight and reach the people.
2: To your ambition.
1: Okay.
2: What I want to say is the fact that before entering,
1: yeah.
2: if you don't have anything,
1: stay you behind.
2: Please. Please. You can stay behind.
1: Continue to wipe the chairs.
2: Please.
1: Arrange the chairs for others to sit. You don't need to evolve.
2: No arrest. No arrest. But
4: okay. That is why. That is why.
1: No. I'm coming to you. Let me finish. I want to get from the different parties.
2: Try to organize yourself.
1: Okay.
2: Try to organize everything the way that you can be, not be ridiculous
1: in front of
2: the population.
1: Okay, thank you.
2: You can know what? Have to ambition to become our new mayor.
1: Okay.
2: You cannot have even, how can I say, how do you dress?
1: Mm.
2: How do you live? How do you, how can I say, how do you eat?
1: Okay.
2: So you don't have, how can I say, the rate
1: of
2: the lowest rate.
1: At least you must have that level of becoming a counselor before you think of becoming a counselor. I'll come back to you, Mr. Fuller.
2: You must organize yourself.
1: Okay. I'll come back to you.
2: Now, there's a saying, friendship, say that the way you will,
1: can you talk to your microphone, Mr. Fuller? You are away from the microphone, yes.
2: Thank you very much. I just want to say to those who come in adventure.
1: Politics is not adventure.
2: Politics is not an adventure level.
1: Okay.
2: Please.
1: Okay.
2: Stay behind.
1: Okay.
2: Stay aside.
1: I'll come back to you.
2: Politics is a reality.
1: Okay. I will come back
2: this,
1: to you.
2: We are not here to dream.
1: Give me some few minutes. I will come back.
2: You can even dream.
1: Yes.
2: But you.
1: No, not that.
2: Before going from the dream to the reality, you must have a lot of road, a very long way to go.
1: Okay.
2: A very long road to go.
1: Okay.
2: Politics is a reality. It's not a dream.
1: Okay. Thank you. Mr. Fuller talks about having a good program,
4: yeah.
1: having financial godfathers.
4: I'm getting you.
1: Who will be able to back you. Is that what is happening in the PAP party?
2: And even the representative.
1: Financial fathers.
2: The representative.
4: No, I can't say that.
1: Sponsor, it is the people who are contributing for everything.
4: It's the people who are contributing for
1: deciding
4: everything.
1: Their militants.
4: Exactly.
1: And pushing the militants. They pay the caution. They do everything.
4: That's just what I'm trying to say. That's why I wanted to say that if you must go on the basis to do politics on the basis that you have something,
1: yes,
4: then there is every evidence that your career is how do I call it? Is interest driving.
1: Okay.
4: And the interest driving, because everybody has an interest.
1: Yes.
4: But then that your own interest driving is more of an egoistic one.
1: Okay.
4: Why am I saying this? Because you are not obliged to have every tool today.
1: Yeah.
4: Every field of success is characterized by a certain level of daring.
1: Yeah.
4: And I think that Tata Evans has spoken on your platform here about leadership. Leadership is not more of you having every tool you need to lead. It's more
1: leadership
4: of you
1: is not
4: daring.
1: You having the money.
4: Yes. It is more of
1: having you the people.
4: Yes.
1: Whom together you can do a lot of work.
4: You can do a lot of work for the people firstly.
1: Okay.
4: For the people firstly. Now, it is in the course of you trying to being sincere of how much you can serve the people, or you can bring the people to serve themselves, that you can now gain ground.
1: Okay.
4: That you will suddenly see yourself being equipped with things that you need to go to other levels.
1: Okay. Now, for that, man, let me come back to you. Money in politics. That is what we are talking here.
4: Yeah.
1: Money in politics. You heard Mr. Fuller, the two political parties that we had, the Popular Action Party and the CPDM. He says you need a program. You need good fathers that you need to discuss. If you don't have the money, they will do the sponsorship. And in return, they too will expect something. We are going in for the municipal election. On the other hand, you heard him. He says that, no, they are with his own. The people are the oriented people. They do the contribution. There is not like a financier who comes in. The question I want to ask you, money in politics, is it a catalyst for civic engagement or a weapon for elite control?
3: I think these are two. That's what you just said is two-sided, and what my two counterparts were saying. And I would say that what Mr. Fuller said about politics is just the definition of politics. The definition of politics, who gets what, when, and where.
5: Okay.
3: That's one of the definition of politics. Who gets what, when,
5: and where.
3: That's it. It's about interest. The game of politics is about interest. The relationship between certain political counterparts is about interest.
5: Yes.
3: The relationship among states is about interest.
5: Okay.
3: Interest is a watchword in politics. So, while my brother was saying that if you can, if people can, you can go genuinely to people, we don't have to lie ourselves. In the Camonian context, when you look at it, if the people are behind you, it's because they can get something from you. Not particularly, they are not interested in what the change you can bring. It's what you can give them to eat, because our society has made it in that level. It has made that way. Because in our society, people are really suffering. They said, I will tell you that 80% of Cameroon live under abject poverty, under $1 a day. So that's below 500 francs a day. Every Cameroon, 80% of the Cameroon population live under 500 francs a day. So what these people are doing is because when they have their elites, the elites that come to the village, they organize tournaments, football tournaments.
5: Yeah.
3: It's because they are playing because they know that there is a lot of money.
5: Yeah.
3: It's because the man has money. They are following him because they know that if tomorrow they want to go in for the big concours or the police concours, he can take their name and put somewhere. It's because they gain something, because that's why they can go behind this elite. That's why these people have this support. That's why
5: you need so money. This is elite control.
3: It's also for elite control and also a catalyst for political change.
5: Okay.
3: Because if you have a particular politician who has a very good program, who is of good conscience, who is God fearing, can use that money in his advantage to bring in change.
5: Okay.
3: That depends on him. That's why you will see someone like Eto'o who went to the Faker Food. He said that he has the money, he has everything. He knows what football needs and what we need in Cameroon. He went in for the elections and won. Now he's bringing his own things that, according to him, he thinks is normal for football.
5: Yeah.
3: Even though he's been fought by certain people who are feeling like their interest has been tampered with. But according to him, what he did is
5: now,
3: he used his own money to bring a certain change that he
5: wanted. Let me so this thing is two examples. The example you just cited. Mm-hmm. We are preparing the municipal and legislative election. A councillor who happens to have good development for his people, but he doesn't have the money for the deposit. And an elite comes in and sponsor the candidate until ending up becoming a mayor. Now the elite wants to control his decision. And he says, no, I want to have my... Do you think with that financial world the elite is having, with the number of contacts, do you think that it will be easy for that?
3: But
5: for
3: first
5: that,
3: of all, who has a pocket have a decision?
5: Yeah,
3: have
5: who buy the flutes determine the
3: quality
5: of the sound. So the elite who is coming with the money will determine.
3: He will determine even if the politician the doesn't want to accept. He is going to implement certain decisions. The elite is going to give him. In fact, that's what is happening in American politics.
5: Okay,
3: you will see you have a lot of people. You have these big people. I don't know. Unfortunately, how they call them, but they are the one at the forefront. Who are those who are behind Barack Obama? Do you think Barack Obama alone as a black man had the necessary power, he could govern the necessary support to be the president of the United States of America? No. He had a lot of people behind him. He had a lot of people that were financing his decisions and telling him to do what he has to do. Mm. There's a particular board behind that tells him what to do, because they gave him the money for the politics.
5: And what would be the
3: impact? Made him, and then they would tell him that, okay, we need this program to favor us because they are great entrepreneurs. They want this to favor their own business because that's what they get behind. And that's why you will see someone like Donald Trump, who was one of those financiers of politics.
5: Yeah.
3: He decided to come and present himself. Some people were not happy because they were unable to control him. Donald Trump is uncontrollable. He does what he wants because he knows that he can finance his politics alone. It's just of recent that he decided to accommodate big people around him, the Elon Musk, the Bill Gates, everybody, all those people who are having a lot of money in America. He just brought them behind him just so he can finance some project for him in doing his tenure at the presidency.
5: Yeah.
3: That's just the difference. When you look at it, it goes two ways. Is one way, but when we look at the Camonian way, we see that money in politics is a catalyst for elite control, because any person who is somewhere here in Cameroon occupying a certain position, he has a backup. Even if he doesn't have the money, he has a backup, someone who is financing his campaign. And even if he doesn't do all what they are telling him to do, he's doing at least 50% of it, and he's not following the same program that he had. And even in this Cameroonian politics, at times, as a mayor, there are things that you cannot do if the central committee of the CPGM doesn't guarantee or doesn't give their okay. So that's just how it's structured in Cameroon. We don't just have to be thinking that money or people can do this and that. The reality is that money controls everything.
5: Okay.
3: Influence controls everything.
4: Now, I just
3: everything.
4: Wanted to say this.
5: Yes.
4: What you are saying is very true. And in most communities, be it abroad, even here in Cameroon, it is very true.
5: Now, what
4: yeah,
5: is it,
4: this is what I wanted to say.
5: Yes. Mm-hmm.
4: This is what I wanted to say. Now, for the sponsor to control the person he's sponsoring,
3: mm-hmm.
4: it must be based on their agreements before he does.
3: Have agreements.
4: Now,
3: please.
4: This is what I want to say.
5: Yes.
4: If the person, like he, because he placed a question, genuinely, are you getting me? If you are selfless for the person to sponsor you, he knows that this person is selfless. I'm coming. This is what I'm going to experience with this person. If the person stands his ground, that knows it is on this ground that you're going to sponsor me, virtually he's going to finally accomplish his political programs without any interest. The problem is that when people want to take some certain positions politically, they appear to be so desperate that they give themselves to any agreements that is being given to them only for them to occupy that
3: position.
4: That position to prove a point, and there they are being caught up.
5: Mm.
4: And sometimes even I can say that there are some other things that get into place that obliges the person to accept it even against his personal wish, not because he really wants that position, but because the powers that be obliges that person to be there and against his wish for their own personal goal. That's another case.
5: Mm.
4: But then, because I'm trying to illustrate some certain stuff so that we shouldn't be just a stereotype on a particular system. Now, let me take now for my own, I want to preach with my own personal example. I was given, citing a case, the situation where I've been making this thing, arrangements with some chiefs and implanting some counties. Let me not lie you. I have been walking, traveling even out of Yaoundé for political convening meetings without my personal money. Not because the people who were sponsoring were expecting something from it, but it's just because they admired the spirit with which I was working.
5: Yes.
4: And when
5: the
4: they came,
5: you put
4: yes,
5: in place.
4: And I made them to understand my stand, that if it is like this, you stop. And because I did not really appear that desperate, some really got angry with me.
5: Mm.
4: Are you getting me? And some of them even wanted, they almost scattered one of the counties that I implanted.
5: Yeah.
4: But then, I had some very few. And I think that is where your difficult, the word, the expression difficultly comes in.
5: Yeah.
4: Like I was expressing from the, I'm not refusing all that you're saying.
5: Yeah.
4: Are you getting me? So, those persons were the ones who said, no, don't be worried, just go up.
5: Okay.
4: Just go. And I think that if many people can be able to stand, because most of them whom we insult today to be corrupted people were not really corrupted from the beginning.
5: Mm.
4: They were just against their personal wish, being put in that situation by some certain powers that be, and by some certain people that they cannot overcome their aura to say, no, I'm not giving into this thing. Just let me be.
5: Okay. Mr. Fula,
2: yes.
5: I'll come back to you. The head of state. The head of state said in one of his message to the Cameroonian people. Let me see. There is somebody on the line. Hello. Yes. Good afternoon to you.
6: Good afternoon.
5: Yes. You are live on Topics and Realities.
6: This is Mr. Delor George.
5: Okay. Thank you very much. Yeah. Thank you so very much. We'll come back to him. Now, the head of state says that the upcoming election is for the youth and the women.
2: No. Talk about the institutions.
5: It's for the youth.
2: Yes,
5: and the women. We know the vulnerability of women in terms of finances. We know the vulnerability of the youth in terms of finances. What is the place of the youth and the women who lack this financial backing in the political choice in the upcoming municipal and legislative elections?
2: First of all,
5: you see them taking a frontline role? Because I said this, let me share. One young man went for a political meeting, a party very close to you, Mr. Fula, and said that he wants to become the next parliamentarian in his community. The moment he said that, the elders turned and looked at him, and the first question, do you have the financial muscles to stand some of us who have been here and preparing for this moment? When that type of mentality comes, do you think that the young people will have their place to battle for political positions if they are not, they don't have these financial muscles.
2: First of all,
5: the youth people should wait and work for money before engaging into politics.
2: First of all, in my political party, the CPGM, there is a very strong assertion coming from the national president who stipulate that the youth, they have 30%, the women 30%, and then the rest
5: 40% for,
2: is
5: for the men.
2: It's for the men.
5: Okay.
2: This is a instruction coming from our national president.
5: Yes.
2: So we are taking care of all these, can I say,
5: this vulnerability.
2: Yes. In at every level, at the level of the municipal council, the mayor, the senator, the regional council, even the senator. But the senate is another case. But we have, first of all, this strong instruction coming from our national president. As I rarely say earlier, politics is not a joking place.
5: Okay.
2: Politics is not a place for the newcomers. You have to prepare yourself. The way you dress your bed is the way you sleep. If you have a political ambition, you don't have money, you have to meet the financiers, the godfathers,
5: yes,
2: those guys, and try to convince them by telling to them that this is my program.
5: Yeah.
2: If you back me, maybe, maybe you can have something in return.
5: In return. Now the question I want to ask you is, how can the elected official now remain accountable to the thousands of low-income voters when 80% of their campaign fund came from these wealthy people you are talking about? Will he be able to? You vote a young man like Abel as a mayor today, which you sponsor Abel, and you say that, okay, I will take most of let me say 70% of the contracts in your council should be given to me. And when Abel give you this 70%, at the end of the day, you don't execute the contract because you believe that you are the one who put him there. How will now Abel be accountable to those who voted for him?
2: First of all, we cannot have this possibility in my political party. You know, either the mayor of the parliamentarian.
5: Yes.
2: You have the the obligation of accountability.
5: Okay.
2: The population will raise some questions.
5: Yeah.
2: We notice that you are giving so much market to a man.
5: Yeah.
2: Who don't have either the ability, either the skills, and so on.
5: Maybe Mr. Pula will help one and former even government delegate.
2: The hierarchy of the party.
5: One former government delegate who told a mayor that I have backed you for you to become the mayor, but I'm not seeing what you are doing in the city. So don't expect me to back you again next time in the election. We have this type of statement. Who gives the accountability when money not takes an upper hand in politics?
2: According to me, money is not everything.
5: Ah.
2: You can have money and you cannot succeed in politics, Abel.
5: Yes.
2: Politics is, how can I say, is a way to, how can I say, to manage, a way to jungle, how can I say, a way to take in consideration all the problems you will face. This is politics. And at the same time, you cannot put all your eggs in the same, or in the, it's one basket.
5: Okay.
2: Never put all your eggs in one basket. The better thing to do is to have two or three, financer. So you try to manage, but as I said earlier.
5: Yeah, you start on the point. You need a financial.
2: The financial. First of all, the personality.
5: Okay.
2: The program.
5: Okay.
2: The representative. And to be closer to the population, a poor man can win the election more than a rich man who have content to the population. Everything is money. You can have all the money of this world, but if you are not close to the population, they will eat your money. They will take your money. But the day of the election, they will not vote you.
5: Okay.
2: Is to have the best thing to do is to prepare yourself, to organize yourself, to have a good political program, and then to look for the best good fathers, those who can help you. But this is if it's
7: the one who came and said that, I will give you your money, but you have the obligation to give me all the market. You will know that this man is not a, he's not a serious man.
5: Okay.
7: I cannot give you all the market of my communes, of my city.
5: Yes.
7: So you have the right to choose.
5: Mm.
7: But first of all, be a talented man.
5: Mm.
7: You must be a talented one. You must be a very instructed man. You must be a very wise man and very close to the population.
5: Okay.
7: When you are close to the population, you can even resist. The man can come and say that, I give you all your money.
5: Mm.
7: This is the amount I am giving to you.
5: Yeah.
7: I will sack you today. But the population and the voter will resist to say that we trust Abel. We know him. We saw what he's doing. We don't know what, we don't know about your internal agreement. We don't know what about your internal arrangement.
5: Mm.
7: But we are very close to the to this man. In many places, these good fathers, even the hierarchy of my parish,
5: political party,
7: want to sack a mayor, a parliamentarian, or a regional councillor.
5: Yes.
7: The population resists. You saw very recently, Abel, you saw what happened
5: in the
7: region, region of the head of state.
5: Yeah.
7: Even in the east,
5: yeah,
7: they say that, we know that you are everything. You have all the powers. You have money. You have the confidence of the head of state. You have the decision there. But for us there, population, you will never succeed.
5: Mm.
7: This is our guy, the man of the people, the man who is looking for the progress of our region, the man who is gathering everybody. Mm. You are there. You are only taking in consideration the aspiration of the wealthy people. You don't take about the poor people.
5: Mm.
7: You cannot succeed. You have to take care of about the aspiration of everybody,
5: okay,
7: all of your population, to become a man, either a man or a woman of the population.
5: Okay.
7: And first of all, to be proactive,
5: okay,
7: to prepare yourself.
5: Okay.
7: The politics is not a game place of a joker or a newcomer.
5: Yeah.
7: If you don't have anything, please, the first thing to do is to prepare yourself and to make sure that you have a backing, financial backing, intellectual backing, material backing to allow you to reach
5: your destination.
7: Your destination.
5: Now, man, earlier on you talk about the responsibility of the people who sees politicians, if I got your statement right, who sees politicians first from the financial backing before even looking at their program. What is the responsibility of the population in choosing their leaders? What should be their responsibility, if at all? They should go for the financial ones, or they should look at ones that have programs but lack the financial backing.
7: Okay.
5: Because sometimes some people will ask, he wants to be the mayor, where is his car? If they see something, a low income car, they will say, no, we needed a Luxus. So every politician wants to go to that height. But is that how the population should look at their leaders?
3: Okay.
5: More on the financial backing?
3: They're not supposed to. Normally, it's not supposed to be like that.
5: But that is not the
3: That's not the Cameroon reality.
5: They look
3: at the pockets. Because normally, if you're a politician who doesn't have any influence, it will be difficult for you to secure some kind of funding to do your projects.
5: Okay.
3: If you are not in good terms with these people, like the people at the central committee,
5: okay,
3: who are controlling those who are controlling the FECOM,
5: yeah,
3: who are controlling, who is like one of the minister of
5: those who can hit the local development, yeah,
3: who can hit for finance to come in, you need a certain influence, a certain level of proximity with these type of people for you to have these finances.
5: But it's not,
3: it's very difficult. As a mayor, it's just the beginning of politics. When you just
5: it's
3: win,
5: not
3: your, when you
5: for a parliamentarian or a mayor to be seeking audience to ministers, elected
3: you,
5: officials,
3: because before you can secure any money,
5: the of the people.
3: It can be dangerous because that's how we have administrative bottlenecks in Cameroon. The way the administration is highly centralized, and we are seeing that we have a decentralization, but we are centralizing these guys. The decentralization is only a possibility that we don't have financial autonomy. DC councils don't have financial autonomy. For them to reach that level, I think for Cameroon, at the Cameroonian level, it's still far-fetched because the way things have been structured is a little bit difficult for them to secure these finances. The little they receive from taxation, tickets, and everything in their community is not enough to finance certain projects. Because to construct certain roads, they also need money that is coming from the FACOM, money that comes from the state, because even their salaries at times is even paid by the state. The mayor, the salary of the mayor and most of his assistants is paid by the state. It's only the little ones that works there that the council takes care of on the money, on the revenue they can secure from other rents and from other sources.
5: Yeah,
3: but it's very difficult. So what Kamuya should do is that normally they should be able to vote those who are able to solve their problems, because that's what politics is about.
5: Okay.
3: It's about political bargaining. When you come, you sell yourself. You say, okay, this is the situation these people are having in this particular community. We are coming. We are going to solve this and this problem. And if you see that a street

0: council in the Littoral Region of Kamuni Mungo Division, when they first of all had a bowman who was a mayor there, but he was not working. He was taking the money and using. But now we had this business guru, Jean Kwete, who had a lot of businesses, who had a lot of money, but who is not a Mbo. He's a Bamileke man who moved to Melong. But the Melong people were not in really d'accord. Like, they were not really, they would not want him to come there because he's not one of them.
1: Yeah.
0: But just for the fact that he had the money and influence.
1: Yeah.
0: He had the influence at the Central Committee. The Secretary General of the party is his namesake. It's also Jean Kwete. They're having the same name.
1: Yeah.
0: It's a relation. So he could not be suffering there. And even though some of the elites were not in accordance with him, he went to see the chief of the Nkatombo, gave a lot of money for him to be accepted. Until then, he's there. But he had all that money, yet the town is not really developed. The roads he has constructed, after 1 or 2 years, have a lot of potholes.
1: Okay.
0: So you see that all these finances, at times, it's also a problem because to secure this money too is difficult. But what he did, he has done what other mayors could not do in close to 40 years.
1: Okay.
0: Because of the little influence he had.
1: Yeah.
0: So that's how just politics is. And we think we need to look at
1: but it. But he has the money and the town is not developing.
0: And it's not still developed.
1: That means that the people cannot really hold him accountable.
0: They cannot really hold him accountable because he has already done a lot for them.
1: In
0: he has brought some kind of development.
1: Okay.
0: He has brought
1: results
0: in his own way. He has taken the football team, which is in the elite one today, for over 5 years.
1: Okay.
0: And he's one of the football president who is paying his players regularly.
1: Okay.
0: Because he's following the program. He's trying his best at his own level. But the necessary finance to be able to sponsor development in his locality is not forthcoming. Imagine someone who never had his own influence. What would be of the town? People will still be complaining that those who were there were not working. So that's just a very good example of the that I'm giving from the Melong community.
1: Okay, now let me come now, gentlemen. We are almost moving out the upcoming municipal and legislative election. How should the people recognize their leaders, those to lead them? Is it somebody that is financially buoyant? Is it somebody that has good? How should the choice be made? Let me begin with you,
2: Mr. Ebel. I think that Dr. Lejos spoke.
1: Yeah, Dr. says the somebody came with a lot of money.
2: Programming. No,
1: somebody development is to bring the football club.
2: But he talked about the programming. Are you getting me? Of each individual. I think that each Cameroonian should be able to examine every program that everybody brings in front of him. And with which spirit,
1: chief should not collect money.
2: And with which spirit the person is coming with that kind of stuff. Are you getting me?
1: Yeah.
2: Now, before even accepting the money, because whether you like it or not, to be very candid with you, I accept the fact that money is like a compliment to every activity we do. Are you getting what I'm saying?
1: Thank you.
2: It is not like the center, the nucleus of it. But it's like a compliment. But when it becomes the nucleus of it, then at that point in time, the interests that are at stake are not always for the masses.
1: Uh-huh.
2: Yeah, that's what I was just trying to outline. And it's true that I'm based more on the exceptionals than the generalities.
1: Okay.
2: Are you getting me?
1: Yeah.
2: Yeah, but it's not like I'm refusing what my fellow panelists have been saying.
1: So how should...
2: So, I just want that the voters should be able to look at each program that comes and with which mentality they should be able to discern the intentions of everybody, because you can't come to tell me that you can do this and do that and you yourself, you are not carrying out any activity that proves that you are really struggling to help the people. They have to see something. They have to hear you out. So to me, I think that the people have to first of all cross-examine you, your mentality, your program. Then now, they can start now see how they can accept you with your money or without your money, that kind of stuff.
1: Yes, Mr. Fuller, how should we go in for this election?
3: First of all, we need further and more decentralization. You know, in some countries who have the same level of development like Cameroon, they are going further. 50% of decentralization. That's what I wanted to say. And

0: also, I want to emphasize about one peculiarity even. I didn't say that a brother will come from outside of the town, some sort of a community, is not the most talented man. He cannot do something for our population.
1: Mm-hmm.
0: But we must also, at the same time, take care about the aspiration of the population. Yeah, but even good. If I am the most talented man, I will never be the mayor of Maro or Garoua. I am a Cameroonian, but I cannot be the mayor of Maroua and Garoua. So we have to take care of about the aspiration of the native.
1: Mm.
0: Now, talking about the quality of a candidate,
1: yeah,
0: or the qualities of
1: should
0: a political
1: be a rich
0: party,
1: man?
0: First of all, we have to take
1: somebody that will develop the community.
0: The traceability of the man. What have you done before? Who are you? Your morality.
1: Uh-huh.
0: The way you interact with population. Are you this man who have so many contempt for population? Or you are there for the interest of the population? What is your political program? What do you want and what do you need for our community? Are you able to reach your ambition? Are you able to do something for our community? Then you see, by so the population will follow you. It's not only or especially a matter of money. You can have all the money you need, even more than. But you will fail in the election because the population don't recognize you. You don't have a well-addressed, a well-adapted program for the population. We see in some places, Abel,
1: yeah,
0: they have elected a mayor, but one year or 2 years later, the same population are asking for the sacking of this same mayor because he deceived them. He disappoint them. So, according to me, the election of proximity is the most important election. So, population must be very aware.
1: Mm-hmm.
0: Don't be deceived. Look at the political program of the man or the woman. So, this is the most important quality for me. Can he do the job?
1: That is the excellent. Doctor, how should we go in? Money in politics. The rich guy should be the one that will choose, or the population should look at projects, should look at evaluation, should look at accountability.
2: Yeah, actually, what should be done? I think we in Cameroon, we need to change a certain maxim. We don't need to vote people because of the money they can give us. Maybe they give you 10,000 to vote a particular candidate. So I think that we should vote those who suit our plans and our program, or that can really easily answer our plight. I think all our communities, we have a lot of issues at the level of our community, especially when it comes at a decentralized level and with the ability of people to manage their own resources. I think that those who are going to answer one of maybe, I think, 50 or 70% mm-hmm. of the people's problems that should be voted, irrespective of the finances they have. But we know it's very difficult and it's going to be very difficult for them to do so. But I think we advise them to do that because we need to grow past this level where we are just doing where we use politics for political bargaining.
1: Yeah,
2: we go and vote because we are going to give us a bag of rice, because we can give us a bag of rice or a bread and sardine today, or maybe they can give you 10,000. You are going to eat and the money is still going to remain, and then after that you will still have the same issues. I think we should prioritize the well-being of the general population than our own stomach in these coming elections.
1: I take this SMS coming from Franklin. When people are so vulnerable, they become vegetable in the hands of those who have many. One reason our country has not been able to develop Abel is the fact that we choose wrong leaders to lead us, thinking that they have many and they are going to help in the development of our community. Instead, they are scammers in everything they do. Thank you very much, Franklin Wanchi. But I want to find out, you people have talked about choosing the candidates. What about a candidate who is having the good programs you people are talking about, but unable to have this financial aspect? can we talk about the fact that how should candidates be able to find in their ideology to be accepted by those of their party? For example, if Nata wants to become a councillor or a municipal or a parliamentarian in his party, how will Nata be able to package itself within his party, first of all, to be invested?
3: I think that we talked here, somebody talked here about your influence at the level of the party.
1: Okay.
3: And I believe that...
1: If you have no influence.
3: Even if you do have no influence, I believe that at the level of the party, they have a little bit of records. They must have one or two persons who can testify about your records in the party. Which means that at the level of the party, if you want to stand up for a particular, as a contestant for something,
1: they should
3: be able to present your personality. You should be able to present what you've been doing, and they should be able to confirm that of reality you've been active this way or that way. And I think that somehow one of the very first things that party people do is that they look at how much you've been active, first of all, in the middle of the party before trying to look at your skills. Now, if Nathan has been active, the first thing that they want to do, because every party wants an active person somewhere.
1: Yeah.
3: Now, if you don't have the intellectual backing and the financial backing to go in for what you are going in, what you are proposing, then now the party, out of solidarity, can see how they can back you up and fashion you to be what they think that you have to have before reaching that position.
1: Yeah.
3: Unless they don't really want you to go in for that stuff, then they will ask you now to back down.
1: I have a question dedicated to Fuda Eman. How can civic education break the cycle of cash for vote when the structural poverty remains an untouchable one in Cameroon?
2: Okay, civic education, talking about education to
1: patriotism. Cash for vote.
2: Cash for the guy, just to get because
1: it's coming from Franklin. Eh?
2: Yeah, civic education. I think this is one of the subjects that have been neglected in Cameroon educational curriculum. That needs to be reinstated, especially when it comes to the Anglophone section.
1: Yeah.
2: In this Francophone section, they still have it, but it's not really that at times they don't highlight it. I think it should be one of the main subjects. Civic education and religious studies should be one of the, because where we are in a situation where our country, there's a lot of moral decay. So I think that if we go back to that civic education, Cameroonians will be aware and they'll be more patriotic when it comes to their country, and then they should have that feeling of belonging to their nation, and they have this same the same responsibility of developing their country, that they are responsible of the decisions they make. Because there's someone who said that you have the leaders you deserve. The leaders you choose are the ones you have, and then you have the ones you deserve, even if you don't choose. So if you don't do politics, politics is going to do you. So it's always good to take part in elections, to vote your leaders. Because if you know this, you know that it's your civic right. When be educated, when you are taking classes of civic education, you know it's your civic right to vote and choose your leaders, and you know which leaders are responsible, which leader is going to be accountable to, which leader is going to be responsible in delivering all the political programs he had, and you know that okay, this is the person we need right now at the helm of the state, or this is the particular mayor we need, this is the parliamentarian our community meet, this is the person that is going to the National Assembly to talk about our problems, and then solutions are going to be sorted out. So I think that if this civic education is implemented at its apex, I think that is going to work a long way in order to resolve this situation.
1: Now, this question is also coming from Dole Josh. He says that when parties pay militants to attend political rally, are the people not also responsible for what is happening in Cameroon politics? Let me ask you that question, Doctor.
2: Yeah, they're also responsible. Yeah, so people are also responsible.
1: When people already have that mentality that if you are not rich, you cannot be our leader.
2: That's it.
1: Or you are a leader, the next morning everybody is in front of your door. That you should pay the hospital bills, especially some of these politicians, they go through some of those things. You see a lineup.
2: The other time we were here, we had an example of a SDF militant who said that he was almost killed or he was almost lynched by some of his party members, who were doing election because they did not receive their own money.
1: Yeah.
2: As I think they were the ones
1: taking
2: part as election observers.
1: Yeah.
2: Because they don't receive their money. I think, first of all, what we need to understand, as our brother was saying, is that people should know that it's also their responsibility to vote for their future leaders and to vote for their representatives. And I think in Cameroon, what we have, what we call...
1: And yeah, in this program, I've gotten a caller calling and telling that because this person is the president of this political party, he's so stingy, I cannot vote for him.
2: That type of thing.
1: It's not time for us to change our mentality.
2: It's time for us to change our mentality.
1: Cameroon has to look at politics in a different dimension. Like
2: because
1: I was saying,
2: I was talking about moral decay. We have this moral decay in our country because even now, you look at a child of 15 years, you tell him that, okay, if tomorrow you're a minister, what are you going to do? He said that he's going to embezzle. Because he was trying to follow the maxim what they have been seeing from these other politicians who are going to politics because they want to fill their pockets. If you go
1: now
2: to
1: when you come to a political rally, they're holding 10 loads of
2: because
1: they
2: want to do that, they want to embezzle.
1: And everybody singing their praises.
2: I've always been saying on this panel that development is also our own responsibility.
1: Yeah.
2: We need to change our mentality. We need to grow. They're proud of because Cameroonians are one of the most educated people citizens in Africa, but yet we still face this type of difficulties. I think our mentality should change on this situation.
1: Okay. Yeah, Mr. Fula,
0: I trust my population. I trust the Cameroonian public, the Cameroonian voters. You know, there are so many improvements, mainly within my political party.
1: Yeah.
0: We will do a kind of real casting.
1: A casting.
0: We not reintroduce most of the candidates, both at the level of the mayor or the level of parliamentarian.
1: Yeah.
0: And the population by themselves, they have to do a balance sheet. They have to take care about the political program. It's not because you came there and you bring me a bag of rice or something like that I will vote you. Please. Okay. Vote for those who are able to change your situation. But as a CPGM militant, vote mainly for the CPGM candidate.
1: We are not yet at the level of the campaign. We are building the ecosystem. We are educating the people. When the moment will come, I will call you. We will tell the who to vote. We want to build the mindset. We want to make the Cameroonians to be responsible and to give their own contribution when it comes to the development. Thank you very much, Mr. Fula. Yes.
0: Unfortunately,
1: we are not open the campaign.
0: When you are listening for some of the candidates, they are still outside.
1: No, we have not. Let them be
0: but
1: outside.
0: But they say that.
1: No, let us build
0: the day we reach there.
1: Today we have built.
0: You will see by yourself.
1: No, today we have told them.
0: You
1: that
0: will learn.
1: It is not many that should make you decide who should
0: they
1: be.
0: They don't want
1: counselor.
0: To come to develop the village.
1: Thank you very much, Jonathan.
0: To develop the country.
1: It was a pleasure for me to have you.
0: They have
1: much,
0: all the.
1: I wish to always have
0: they
1: you.
0: They have the plan B.
1: Thank you.
0: B.

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2: Countrymen, since we have had to grapple with those evil vices like corruption, nepotism, tribalism, and inordinate ambitions in our polity, we must change the things which consistently underdevelop our country. We must change our psyche. Now is the time for us to combine our efforts as a nation. To achieve this noble objective, we have to rise above our differences, to wipe out fraud, bribery, inflation of contracts, vandalization of power lines, and those who are willing collaborators by virtue of their positions in government. Lastly, it is good to be ambitious, but inordinate ambition breeds corruption, treachery, and unpatriotic tendencies in us. Rather, our ambition should be to move our country forward. Merit should come first. Mediocrity must be a practice of the past. Let us all strive to be the best in all what we do. From henceforth, employments and contracts are on the basis of merit and not on the basis of who knows who or godfatherism.

Good afternoon and welcome to Topics and Realities right here at Royal 88.4 FM, the listener's radio, where we are producing live from the Thompson studio of Royal 88.4 FM. I'm your host. My name is Sir Abel Bela Samari. I am the son of Danki. As our nation steadily approaches critical municipal legislative elections, political debate is heating up across local councils and parliamentary seats and digital platforms. But as the campaign fever will rise when it will be officially launched, today in this edition of the program Topics and Realities, we are putting on the spotlight this interesting topic for you: electoral integrity versus hate speech, protecting democratic discourse ahead of the polls. What are you going to do? How are we going to fight against hate speech around this municipal and legislative elections? With us today, we have some fine politicians who are here with us, as well as our experts who will be discussing this topic on the program, Topics and Realities. Just to tell you that Topics and Realities is a production of the English service of Royal 88.4 FM. Romele Kume is our sound engineer. Our copyright clerk, Mida Brian, is our video editor on our YouTube page, Royal FM Cameroon, where you can go and find this program, watch it at your convenience. I will be able to give your own contribution at any time that you wish. And equally tell you that we have production assistant today coming from Gangnadej, Evans William Jobati. Mapala Zita, under the coordination of our own director general, Roger Kiek. And general supervision is ensured by Reverend Pastor Bisa Emmanuel Noel. Like I said, I am the moderator. My name is Abel Bela Samari. I am the son of Danki.

0: And thank you very much, Rumiale Kume. We got that music. Let's pray, and God should be able to bless Cameroon. And with that, we talk about the mutual assistance and solidarity, which is a product of Renapo Finance SA. And today we want to talk about the Maso Academic Scholarship. Just to tell you that we are left with 18 days to the end of registration and contribution into Maso Academic Scholarship, a special product of the Mutual Assistance and Solidarity, a service under the Renapo Finance SA, where it is out not only to remove man from the shackle of poverty, but the management of Renapo Finance SA through the Maso Academic Scholarship has deemed it necessary that all our children got the opportunity for them to have the best university study that we need, because these children that we are training in our different university will be the one to be able to bring the meaningful development that we need to advance the Cameroon and Africa in general. And that is why with your magic 100 fans daily contribution to have 26,000 fans, you stand that possibility to participate in the raffle draw ceremony that will take place on the 17th of October 2026 at the Bisai University Institute, which is situated at what we call Nkwabang, just directly behind the headquarters of Renapo Finance SA. You find the university there, and it is not far from the Vok Eyege roundabout, where you just see it before you reach the heart of Nkwabang. And this is an opportunity that the Renapo Finance SA wants parents for them to be able to give university studies at zero expenditure, where your registration, where the school fees of your child, the necessary didactic materials needed for the child to be able to complete his studies at the level of the university, meaning that if it is the HND, the child will study for 2 years without any fee. Everything will be done by the Mutual Assistance and Solidarity. If it is at the level of the bachelor's 3 years, everything will be done by the Mutual Assistance and Solidarity. If it is at the master level, everything will be done by the Mutual Assistance and Solidarity. And you know what Maso has been able to do for the past 6 years, that we are entering the 7th year of the Mutual Assistance and Solidarity. A lot of people have been empowered through provision of finances for them to be able to enhance their business. And that is why we believe that engaging into the Mutual Assistance and Solidarity through our children, well, they will have that possibility and that opportunity to complete their university study. We are still struggling to invest with the right minds and right developers of this nation. But know that you can go to any Renapo Finance SA agency. We have those agencies across Yaoundé, 14 of them, 28 of them across the country. Go to any Renapo Finance SA agency. You can have all the necessary information that you need to have concerning the school. Or you just go to the school building itself. Just go to Renapo Finance SA agency headquarters at Nkwabang. At the entrance, you will find some group of people that will be able to give you all the information that you need concerning the Bisai University Institute, concerning the Maso Academic Scholarship. They will be able to tell you. If you can meet us here at the Radio House, we are equally ready to give you all the necessary information. But we equally tell you that one of the innovations that the management has been able to bring in as concerning the Maso Academic Scholarship, we cannot be fighting against poverty. At the same time, we exploit parents from high school transport fare. So meaning that on that fateful 17th of October, if you are raffled out during the raffle draw ceremony and you choose not to study at the Bisai University Institute, you can study at any university of your choice. The Mutual Assistance and Solidarity will just go in and pay your school fees, especially that which is very close to your residence, so that we reduce the cost of transportation. Those are some of the things that the management are bringing in place. It's just left now for parents, guardians, and well-wishers to be able to rush and complete their registration of 100 francs and to have 26,000 francs at the different agencies of Renapo Finance SA. You meet us here at the Radio House, or you go to the Bisai University Institute. You can still have that possibility and be able to have the information, so that together we'll meet on the 17th of October for the raffle draw ceremony, because at Maso we simply live our African realities.
1: Renapo of Maso Africa.
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2: 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RENAPRO offers Masson.
0: Congratulations to all the lucky beneficiaries of Masson Act 6.
9: God has already blessed us and will continue to do it. So by God's grace, yes, by God's grace, because it's God who gives me.
10: 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I'm happy.
11: 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I am very happy for my financial. Thank you, Renap. 500,000.
12: I'm so happy today. I was not expecting to win today. I'm so happy. I'm so surprised. I was not even waiting for that. 250,000.
13: So I will not go back. When they reach the box of 1 million, I remove my muscle card. I say, as I'm removing it, call my name. I will not leave here. And finally,
14: 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The Masson Initiative has supported many businessmen and has also helped more medium enterprises. Prosper.
0: Who will be the next beneficiary of Act 7 of the Mutual Assistance and Solidarity Masson? 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At Masson, we simply live our African values.

0: And thank you so very much, Romeo Kume. We have some of our guests who are already making their entry into the studio this afternoon. Let me begin with our entrepreneur who is here with us today. Valerie, good afternoon to you, Valerie Achondem. Did I got it right?
1: Asundem.
0: Voila. Good afternoon to you.
1: Thank you very much, Abel. Mm-hmm. Thank you for having me. And it's always a pleasure to be in the Royal FM mist, which means that royalty has some touch to it, which cannot be compromised. And in the topics and realities today, as Abel will point it out, we're talking about hate speech. I would like to welcome...
0: But that is why I invited you here, because given the fact that we are into a political season, but I want to find out from you if this hate speech that we are talking about have an economic impact above politics. We are going to be discussing that. But there is something you are working on which I also want to get more information. Maybe it is the first time that we'll be seeing it in Cameroon, the Kaba entrepreneurship. What is it all about?
1: The Kaba Fashion Show.
0: Yes.
1: The Kaba Fashion Show.
0: I want to know more.
1: So, Kaba is an everyday wear that we see our women, children, and mothers and sisters wear.
0: Yeah.
1: But however,
0: political rally grounds, we see them.
1: Yes. Our head of state has his own fabric.
0: Okay.
1: Which they also use to make kabas and other traditional ways.
0: Uh-huh.
1: However, Kaba has not really seen its value in Cameroon.
0: Yes.
1: What do I mean? For every cultural activity that does not generate revenue, it is just how we can call it fashion. And if nowadays fashion does not provide value to the economy, the fashion itself does not have value. Kaba has
0: this
1: value.
0: Kaba Fashion Week, you think that will add value to the
1: It economy? Will add value, because most people think that just wearing Kaba is all that is, whereas Kaba is a $1 trillion industry that, if tapped into, organized, and rearranged, the industrial mechanism can actually change the sewing industry in Cameroon, hereby recruiting...
0: But we have been used to it, Okrika, Chinese... They import where we buy it very easily. How do you think that this will change the mindset, the perception of our economy?
1: Being in a show called Realities and the topic of today, which we're going to address, if we do not embrace what is true, we're going to be living in a lie, and that lie eventually drowns us. And since we are not good with swimming, we're going to blame the ocean at some point, or
0: that
1: the presence of the water, because we keep turning around the problem, avoiding the solution, as if we are the master creators, which we are not. And today we're going to talk about the realities. And the reality is that on the 3rd of October, we have a Kaba Fashion Show. Yes, a week from now. It's still around this particular...
0: How many Kabas are already there?
1: So far I've sewn 50 something just with three workforce resources, which means that with more we could get to thousands of kabas per day. And if you're selling one kaba for 1,500 or 2,000, you multiply by thousands a day, you're making so much money in just one industry. And people think it's just a regular clothes. No, it is not.
0: But ever since you have been hammering on this aspect that Cameroonians should look more into entrepreneurship, do you think that if we go into entrepreneurship, we'll come out from poverty?
1: Yes, we will. Cameroon is...
0: And that is a clear example on the 3rd.
1: That is it.
0: That is 1-5, making it every day through the soul of Kaba that everybody wears. Cameroonians can be able to put a smile. But anyway, it's a good initiative. But after that, anyway, we'll be discussing more on that. I like the initiative. But today, we are going to be looking at the economy impact of hate speech to this aspect. Thank you so very much, Valerie, for being with us. Let me turn to my politicians who are here with us, sir. It's always a pleasure when we have them, and they are there. Let me begin with Ndage Jesh. It has been a while. Good afternoon to you, Ndage Jesh.
2: Good afternoon, Ebe Samari. It's always a pleasure to be on this platform, Royal FM, Topics and Reality, to diagnose and dissect the problems we face in this nation and propose solution. It's always a pleasure to
0: be. Thank you very much. You're a member of the Popular Action Party.
2: Secretary General.
0: Thank you very much. Of the Popular Action Party, a parliamentary aspirant for the Ndu Nkambe constituency under the Dunga Mantun Division. We have some few days some few months so when the elections will be called up in 2025. And recently we see an end, we put an end to registration and into the voters' list. How ready is the Popular Action Party in Dunga Mantun? Some people say it's going into the deep sea oceans where you don't know the depth of the sea. That politics in Dunga Mantun is very difficult. Is Josh ready?
2: Well, it's a journey that I've not started but today.
0: Okay.
2: It's a journey that we started it long ago.
0: Okay.
2: About 7 years back. And we have been working, not campaigning, we have been working in the field, getting to know our people better and knowing their problems. That is why during the presidential election, you see that PAP was everywhere in the Northwest and Southwest region.
0: Okay. Maybe we're in coalition.
2: Yeah, we're in coalition, and you need to know that PAP was the force of that coalition that organized that coalition. We started the journey in South Africa.
0: Okay.
2: I don't want to talk much about coalition.
0: Yeah.
2: I want to talk more about
0: the Popular Action Party.
2: Popular Action Party.
0: So you are that confident.
2: And municipal election in Dunga Mantun.
0: Yeah.
2: I nest this ambition of representing this division because of the happenings in Dunga Mantun. I've seen that Dunga Mantun does not have that voice in the National Assembly that genuinely represents the people. That genuinely represents the people.
0: Those who are there, I don't know representing the voice of the people.
2: Okay, let me tell you one. Let me set an example. When I said so, right? A bridge in a river is constructed for a sum of 100 million. Is that representation? Why is it that the parliamentarian, the MP in that area, did not do follow up? We have a road linking from Nkambe to Abueshe. It's untarred, and it keeps generating income. Custom keep collecting money on a yearly basis.
0: Well, we have been seeing pictures showing that they are tarring the roads in Dunga Mantun.
2: The road is not tarred.
0: Nkambe is an El Dorado. Ndu is also moving very fast in terms of development.
2: We also have the road from Ndu to Mwa. That is the border. Nigerians have already tarred their own, reaching right at the border. It is left for Cameroon to finish that part. Up to today, the road is untarred and is generating a lot of income. You understand? Then how can we say that our people are really representing us when these areas are still undeveloped? We have the mob plane issues. That is the grazers and the farmer issues that at times the conflict leads to death. What are our MPs doing? We need somebody to represent us. And I believe I am that person.
0: Okay.
2: To continue, the Anglophone crisis have been hammering. You've heard of the Ngarbo massacre.
0: Yeah.
2: You've heard of the Ndu massacre.
0: Mm.
2: Have it been spoken about in the parliament? Did our parliamentarians that are representing us, did they talk about it? They did not make any mention about such. Therefore, they are voiceless. Our people don't have that voice to represent them. The reason why I have decided upon myself to be that voice for my people, because a parliamentarian, it is the tongue crier
0: of the people.
2: Of his people.
0: Wow.
2: When a parliamentarian becomes silent, it means everything is okay.
0: Okay.
2: In the National Assembly, as I mentioned, the Ngarbo massacre and the Ndu massacre, majority of the people that died are the youth and children. Some people that claim to represent us are silent on such topics. Is that representation? No. So PAP is doing its possible best, and we are counting on the population of Dunga and Mantun Division to give us the unconditional support as they have been doing, so that we can.
0: Anyway, we have not started the campaign.
2: Genuinely,
0: we have not started the campaign. I just wanted to find out why you decided to take that challenge. But with you, we are going to be talking about looking at the impact of or social cohesion, especially when it comes to hate speech. I don't know whether it's during your movement you have been able to face some of these things on the field. We are going to share that experience. Let me also welcome Prince Leslie, who is also here with us this morning. Prince Leslie is equally One of the parliamentary aspirants, I like to call him priest, for me, Leslie, who is also going in for the Ndu constituency. Did you people conspire for you to be able to do this aspect?
3: Thank you, Eber Samari.
0: Yeah.
3: We did not conspire.
0: Okay.
3: Yeah.
0: But good afternoon. We... Welcome to the IFM.
3: Thank you. It's always a pleasure to be.
0: Mm-hmm. Yes, go ahead.
3: It's a pleasure to be here.
0: Hello?
3: I think this is my first time to be here. We are here to discuss what can move the nation forward.
0: Okay.
3: I'm here. I decided to run for.
0: Yes, go ahead, Leslie.
3: Yeah, decided to run for this parliamentary seat because I believe that my constituency has not been well represented.
0: Okay.
3: It's not been well represented.
0: Okay.
3: And for me, as an entrepreneur, I think there are better ways of representing the people.
0: Okay.
3: A parliamentarian, I don't know if it's actually the part of the description of their job that is not making sense.
0: Yeah.
3: Oh, there are some certain things that has to be changed because most of them, when you ask a parliamentarian, will tell you that, my job is to legislate.
0: Okay.
3: My job is to, but when you look at the functions, the functioning for a parliamentarian to function better, there are things he has to be like the watchdog over his community because you were elected by the people. The what your people need should be the most important thing for you. Going there, so
0: you believe that your people are not represented, you need to give your own voice. But have you been facing a lot of challenges, threats?
3: Yeah.
0: Is it easy? At one point, you were asking yourself, that why did I have to take such decisions?
3: Yeah. I think I faced a lot of issues. There was a time they were framing me that I was the one sponsoring the Ambas.
0: I got that story. Yeah.
3: Yes. I was meeting with Obi Kubana at Asaba.
0: Are they that supposed particular to time, invest in Cameroon?
3: Yeah. Kubana is ready to invest in Ndu if I get the seat. You know, most of these people, they don't want to come and dump their money where, you know, the laws of Cameroon, foreigners are not, cannot really invest in Cameroon the way maybe we Cameroonians are being allowed to. But if you pass, if they can pass through someone they know that will guarantee trust, their return on investment, they're going to invest.
0: Okay.
3: Yeah. So I think the work of a parliamentarian the most is actually...
0: Anyway, thank you for coming. We are going to discuss a lot. Especially on the hate speech. Let me take this publicity.
3: Okay, sir.
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0: Okay. Yes, thank you so very much, Leslie, for coming. I know you have a lot of challenges, but we'll be sharing that, especially looking at our topic this afternoon. And maybe the people of your constituencies who want to know more of what you are offering them. Thank you so very much. Wumi Betran of the SDF, good afternoon to you.
14: Good afternoon.
0: The SDF is very well?
14: Very, very well.
0: Are you going? Are you people preparing for the elections?
14: Some few days ago, Honorable Joshua Osi was in Manoka.
0: In Manoka? Where, you came back from Switzerland?
14: We are a grassroots party, so we are always down to
0: that is what everybody is saying. Even the Popular Action Party says that they are grassroots party.
14: He was right in Cape Cameroon.
0: Very close to Equatorial Guinea.
14: Yeah, of course, Cape Cameroon is one of the councils that make up Cameroon. So they come under Manuka. Yeah. In fact, they're under Manuka. So he went there and met with people, and we saw that people actually lived in abject poverty, and they are facing a lot of difficult situation because sometimes the things that they are closer to the sea.
0: Yeah.
14: Sometimes they have to shift their houses bit by bit. You know, the sea wants
0: the
14: to
0: come into engulf them.
14: So it is
0: the bee houses. Water pass under so the
14: We are calling the government to build some embankment there. It's not easy. You build some embankment to save those people. It's what is the issue. You know, sometimes we think
0: is
14: that
0: it in the political program of the SDF?
14: Of course, we think that our salvation will come from, you know, from bringing an egalitarian society. You see, because you bring egalitarian society when it comes to education, everything, you see that people develop easily. You don't need to be building left, building right. No, when you bring an egalitarian society where children from very poor background can go to school, get empowered, you see they are going to develop their own places. Yeah, so it's very, very important. So that we believe in power to the people. The people are, especially those who are of those particular,
0: I love that slogan,
14: of the margin.
0: To the people.
14: Of course, we still maintain the slogan, and not only the slogan, but we are right into the villages to discuss with people how to impact their lives.
0: So we see the SDF in the municipal and legislative elections.
14: Of course, we are everywhere in all the regions.
0: Wumi, dream of something?
14: You know, obviously,
0: are you a councillor somewhere?
14: Last time we.
0: No, I'm talking about this time. Be a secret.
14: This time,
0: or maybe I've never decided. Anyway, we are going to come and
14: we are building something on the ground. We are building something on the ground.
0: Thank you so very much for coming. But has the SDF been facing any hate speech, tribalism, bullying during election periods?
14: Yes, yes. It is very, very important. In fact, when the SDF was born, and immediately, that was in 1990, and 2 years after we're going in for the presidential election.
0: Yeah.
14: Of course, that election we won. And when there were some...
0: Which

0: 10,000 people of practice and you are the only one not to practice, it's wrong. So it's a clear fact.
1: Okay, you put one, but you do not take the president.
0: Where are we at the level of the hate speech? At the hate speech, you know what? Yeah. In 1992, when there was unrest in Cameroon due to the elections. You know what the French ambassador to Cameroon wrote to the French government, telling them that no, there is nothing in Cameroon. It's just that it is just a group of maybe angry Anglo-Bami. Okay, that's the word he used. Uh-huh. It's a small group of Anglo-Bami who are agitating, but there's nothing big. So those are people who are putting the pillars on ethnic politics in Cameroon, of course, because I'm just taking from somebody who
1: thank you so very much. Can you calm down your spirit?
0: I will.
1: Thank you so very much, Mr. Fula. Good afternoon to you.
2: Good afternoon.
1: Seems as if the CPDM is.
2: I'm glad to be here once again. Let me first of all congratulate the founder of this radio.
1: Okay. Reverend thank you so Pastor very much,
2: Emmanuel Nwalibisa, for the wonders he's doing. And pray God to give him all the support he needs to go further, to do better than that.
1: Okay.
2: I'm not surprised by what Bertrand is saying.
1: That they won the 1992 election. But the CPDM is very well.
2: Very well.
1: You are preparing for the election. Are you having any...
2: We will.
1: Okay.
2: Once again.
1: Okay.
2: Win all the elections at the level of the municipals and the legislative. Mm. We win. You know...
1: you are sure of winning.
2: We have a strategy.
1: Okay.
2: We have a proactive leader. We have a program. We are now trying to choose the best candidate.
1: Okay.
2: Those who will do the job.
1: Mm.
2: You know what to look like better? Who is always over complaining what happened?
1: Hanging on something. That the world and yes, you took it.
2: 100 years later, over complaining. Mm. For us in the CPDM, this is a proactive party.
1: Okay.
2: We are here, we win. We will win all the seats at the level of the legislative and also at the level of the municipal. Thanks to our national president.
1: Okay.
2: His Excellency Mr. Paul Biya, who is the right leader.
1: Okay.
2: The good leader, the leader we need. For our nation, for how can I say nowadays, our program. I want to land by overconquering the army. Yesterday, Abel, they received their. I don't know how to.
0: The
2: epaulettes. We have 5 new generals. I want to emphasize about 2. The incumbent president,
1: President Paul Biya.
2: No, I was talking about the generals.
1: Okay. Yesterday they put the new generals.
2: The epaulettes.
1: Uh-huh. So you are preparing.
2: The incumbent commander of the presidential guard.
1: Yes.
2: Jean-Charles.
1: Yes.
2: Bokor Amboudou.
1: He's a member of the CPDM?
2: No. At level army, they have how can I say?
1: A personal matter. You want to congratulate him?
2: Yes.
1: Okay, Mr. General, on behalf of Mr. Fula, we congratulate you for your appointment.
2: That in the level of the National Gendarmerie.
1: Yes.
2: Mesmer Magloire.
1: So he's a member of the CPDM?
2: No.
1: Okay, but you are just congratulating them.
2: Cannot belong to a national party.
1: Are you sure?
2: But we want to cover the job they are doing.
1: Okay.
2: You know, the army have 2 main objectives.
1: Mm.
2: The national integrity.
1: Can we welcome Elvis?
2: The goods?
1: Yes. Can we welcome Elvis?
3: Thank you. You have more time to say all
2: thank
3: this.
2: You. Thank
1: can
2: you.
1: Can you welcome Elvis? Elvis, good afternoon to you.
3: Good afternoon, Mr. Abel and my co-panelists, as well as all the listeners. We hope that today is going to be a really frank discussion about hate speech.
1: Are you observing it as a political observer? Is it a threat to the upcoming 2027 presidential election so far?
3: I believe it's always a threat.
1: There is a lot when it comes to this.
3: Yes, I believe it's always a threat to coexistence. So if there is any activity or any... You know, grand nation building project
1: yes.
3: that cannot occur as far as a hate speech is on the table.

0: Okay.
1: So it's something we really need to address if we want to go far.
0: Thank you so very much. Ngang Nadesh Collector, what has been making news in Cameroon? Let us find out from the press review. Good afternoon to you, Nadesh.
2: Good afternoon and welcome to this week's press review on Royal FM. Cameroon's newspapers this week have provided extensive coverage of security, governance, economic pressures, public accountability, and a number of social concerns, with several stories developing across the week and appearing in several editions. Security has remained one of the dominant concerns. In the far north, Cameroon Tribune reported on the deadly attack around Makari, where civilians were killed in an incursion blamed on Boko Haram fighters. Cameroon Insider and The Sun also followed the movement of Nigerian nationals into Nwa in the northwest region, reportedly fleeing ethnic conflict across the border. The Guardian Post and other papers continue to highlight the wider security challenges in the northwest and southwest regions, including reports of armed attacks and displacement. But the security picture was not entirely negative. Cameroon Insider reported that 13 separatist fighters had laid down their arms in Akwaya between April and early September, with the latest group of seven reportedly surrendering earlier this month. The development comes against the backdrop of continuing calls for dialogue and peace in the crisis-hit regions. The phone of Bamumbu was also reported by The Star as urging young people to reject hatred and conflict, while other papers carried calls for greater unity and peaceful coexistence. Still on the security front, the week ended with fresh tragedies. The Guardian Post reported the killing of three soldiers in an ambush in the Mungu division on Wednesday, while Friday editions also focused heavily on the death of five people in a canoe accident at Mudeka in Tiko. Cameroon Tribune reported that the victims were members of a prayer group traveling to an island for prayers, with seven others injured. La Shaki News reported that the senior divisional officer for FACO had ordered an investigation into the accident. Beyond the immediate security situation, the papers have also been examining how public institutions are being managed. One of the most prominent stories has been the government's verification of civil servants on the state payroll. The Guardian Post reported that 5,971 civil servants identified as having traveled out of the country without returning to their duty post could have their salaries suspended. Cameroon Tribune also followed the exercise, reporting on measures being used to verify personnel and reduce irregularities on the public payroll. The question of accountability also came up in several land and infrastructure disputes. The Guardian Post reported that Dr. Makongo had written to the Secretary General at the Presidency calling for an independent audit and investigation into land matters in FACO. The media, meanwhile, followed a legal dispute involving the Cameroon Development Corporation and land in FACO. The paper also examined a wider issue of contract management, pointing to several arbitration awards involving the state and public companies. The Olumbe Stadium dispute featured prominently in this discussion. The Herald Tribune reported that Cameroon had been ordered to pay a large sum to Piscine Construction following the long-running dispute over the construction of the stadium. The Median linked the case to what it described as a broader concern over contract management and financial liabilities arising from terminated agreements. Another accountability issue came from the customs sector. The Guardian Post, The Sun, The Voice, and other papers reported on Chief Tabe Besong's rejection of allegations that he had received 70 million francs in connection with customs operations. He called for an investigation into the allegations. The fight against corruption also featured in The Express, which reported on the operationalization of an anti-corruption unit within the Northwest Regional Assembly. The Chronicle Times also reported on the establishment of an anti-corruption committee within the SME Promotion Agency. These developments have kept questions of transparency and institutional accountability in the news. Economic concerns were another major threat. Newswatch, Eco Outlook, and other papers followed the dispute between the National Refining Company and Trafigura over a 20,000-ton gasoline cargo. Eco Outlook published a detailed clarification from the National Refining Company, which rejected suggestions that it had already been found liable by the High Court of London and stressed that the proceedings remained pending. The company said the cargo had been rejected after laboratory analysis found that it did not comply with Cameroonian specifications. The Sun also reported on Cameroon's discussions with the International Monetary Fund following the end of the country's previous program, while the broader question of economic reforms and state finances continued to attract attention. The shortage of domestic cooking gas was another economic and household concern running through the week's editions. The Guardian Post reported on the introduction of monitoring checkpoints to improve the control of gas supplies. Cameroon Insider also reported that the shortage was continuing, while Cameroon Tribune followed government inspections and measures aimed at ensuring that available supplies reach customers. The issue was also prominent in Thursday's coverage, with several papers reporting new government measures directed at importers, distributors, and other actors in the supply chain. Transport and infrastructure provided another important area of coverage. Cameroon Tribune reported on preparations for Yaoundé's bus rapid transit system, with the preparatory phase officially launched and the system expected to become operational in the coming years. The paper also examined the digital registration of taxis and questions surrounding passenger safety. In the littoral region, Cameroon Tribune reported on the Prime Minister's working visit, including the rehabilitation of critical sections of the National Road No. 3 and work on the industrial and port zone at Dibamba. The same visit brought renewed attention to major infrastructure projects in the region. The protection and management of airport land also became a major governance issue. Cameroon Tribune reported that the illegal occupation of airport domains was the main focus of a cabinet meeting chaired by the Prime Minister. Municipal Update and Cameroon Insider also followed the government's instructions for stronger action against encroachment on airport property. The universities also generated significant discussion this week. Cameroon Tribune reported the payment of research allowances to university lecturers while classes resumed at the University of Yaoundé 1. By Friday, however, the broader situation in the state universities had become a major subject of discussion in the wider press, particularly around the concerns of support staff over career progression, salaries, and insurance. The issue has also prompted discussions between the Ministry of Higher Education and the National Union of Support Staff of Cameroonian Universities. Social issues have also occupied considerable space. The press has followed a series of incidents involving children, including the death of an 11-year-old girl at a school in Douala, a case in which the family has been seeking answers. Other newspapers reported deaths involving children in different parts of the country, prompting wider discussion about child protection and safety. The question of divorce has also featured in the week's coverage. Reports from Douala indicated that 113 divorce matters were listed at the Ndokoti court on September 16. Cameroon Tribune also carried discussion on the legal framework governing divorce in the English-speaking regions, including the ground of irretrievable breakdown of marriage. The figures have generated renewed public discussion about marital conflict and the pressures facing couples. Environmental and regional issues were not left out. Newswatch reported on efforts by parliamentarians from the Congo Basin region to promote science-based forest governance and climate financing. The Guardian Post and other papers also followed questions around the management of natural resources, land, and development. There was also attention to the digital transformation of public administration. The Guardian Post reported that the government plans to train 15,000 public officials as part of efforts to accelerate digital transformation. On the international front, some newspapers followed the United Nations General Assembly and developments involving major war powers, why Cameroon Tribune continued to provide coverage of international cooperation and the country's relations with foreign partners. However, much of the week's international coverage remained secondary to domestic questions of security, governance, and the economy. And sports provided one of the week's more positive stories. Cameroon Tribune led coverage of the Indomitable Lions Africa Cup of Nations qualifying campaign, reporting that 3-1 victory over Comoros in Garoua. The paper also reported the men's national volleyball team's qualification for the African Championship final after defeating Algeria. Overall, the week's newspapers have painted a picture of a country dealing with several pressures at once: insecurity in some regions, concerns over public accountability, economic and household difficulties, disputes over public contracts and land, and growing debate around social protection and family life. At the same time, the papers have highlighted efforts to strengthen public controls, improve infrastructure, address insecurity, and advance dialogue in conflict-affected communities. And that does it for this week's press review on Royal FM 88.4. I am Gangnadesh. Do have a pleasant weekend and see you next week.
0: And thank you so very much, Gangnadesh. Yes, George, what caught your attention this week from the press review that you think that you can comment on?
3: Well, from the press review, I will talk about the continuous killing of women in our nation. It's something.
0: Are you planning something?
3: Look into, because
0: are you planning
3: the manner
0: something
3: in which on a weekly basis our women are dying because of domestic something violence?
0: Will it be one of your advocations where you reach the National Assembly?
3: Of course, you know, we don't have laws that punish
0: femicide
3: in Cameroon.
0: Yeah.
3: That is why people,
0: but is it time for us to have it?
3: Assault their ladies.
0: Even the cultural domain in which we came up, where women have their place behind the house.
3: It's already time, because the manner in which domestic violence have increased in our society, leading to the death of several women in our nation, is quite appalling.
0: Okay.
3: We have to do something about it to put an end. Because if there are laws that strictly punished the perpetrators of this act, the rate at which we are facing femicide today will reduce. Yeah, will reduce drastically.
0: Okay. Now let us.
3: And you were telling something. You were saying something before. Yes. Not to cut you short. You said something about our topics today. One of our topics is about hate speech.
0: Okay.
3: This is a.
0: Is it the reality in Cameroon?
3: Yes.
0: How does hate speech affect you people?
3: It's a canker,
0: like politicians,
3: eating our society, because. Especially during municipal and legislative election, you know, this is an election of proximity. And people think that the person that owns the council, but since people know that the person that owns the council, owns the land, owns the market, they turn out to use hate speech. You hear somebody telling you that because this guy is a Bamidike, he's not from our land, you don't need to vote for him, he's a stranger. That is hate speech. You see? And the way things are going, you see that if we tribalize municipal council, then we are promoting decentralizing division in our nation, which is not good. You see, hate speech is punishable in Cameroon, but it's as if the punishment is selective, because you will see a minister sit on a platform, as far as Anglophone crisis is concerned, he said, I quote, "The issue of Anglophone crisis is a cube of sugar in the basin of water."
0: George.
3: "And nothing was being done."
0: Can you listen?
3: "As far as that speech is
0: concerned."
3: George, can
0: you listen to this? Can you listen to this? George,
4: il est 17h, bro. Mola, tu as ton argent des vacances et de la rentrée. Souscris vite au forfait Orange Bonus au jazz 111 étoiles 1 jazz. Ou passe par Max Eat pour avoir la chance de win 50 colo chocho. Orange est là.
0: Josh, you were saying something, Dagge Josh.
3: Yes, as I was saying,
0: does it affect you people like the politicians?
3: Head speech, of course, it affects everybody, not only politicians.
0: Yeah.
3: Head speech is a canker worm eating our society.
0: Mm.
3: And it's punishable under Article Section 241 of our Penal Code.
0: Yeah.
3: But the sanctions are selective, as I really said that. We have seen authorities, high-ranking officials of our nation, promoting hate speech by what comes out from their mouth.
0: Mm.
3: As far as the Anglophone crisis is concerned, a minister once said that as far as Anglophone crisis is concerned, it's just a matter of a cube of sugar in a basin of water, which means when you taste the water, you cannot feel the influence of the sugar in that water.
0: Mm.
3: That is hate speech.
0: And a certain politician said,
3: another minister also said that the Anglophones have declared that they are fighting for their nation. They are declaring and they are saying there's Anglophone crisis.
1: Mm.
3: He does not see any effect of Anglophone crisis in Yaoundé. Okay. It has not stopped them from drinking their matango. That is her speech.
1: But as the Secretary General of the
3: see,
1: Popular Action
3: saying,
1: Party,
3: when I use the word,
1: have you been able to have you been able to have people in Yaoundé who cannot become councillors just because they did not come from that area and hate speech has been propagated?
3: Now, I will first of all answer this question. Before answering the question, I want
1: yes,
3: to say
1: rapidly.
3: This. I said hate speech, the sanction is selective. That is why it's growing at a geometric rate in our nation. For example, we are galvanizing for the municipal and legislative elections. When you see some of our militants that are to represent us here in Yaoundé, and when we see, like, for example, in Yaoundé, for that we are here actually, you discuss with those people, some people will claim to you, they will tell you we are the autochthones. If we don't be ahead of your list, if we don't be the head of that list, you people will not win here because we can't allow strangers to win in our nation. Okay. Whereas Article 26 to 55 of our Constitution make it clear that a Cameroonian should feel at home wherever he is. That didn't mean Article 241 of the Penal Code is being implemented 100% without being biased. The rate of hate speech will have reduced drastically in our nation.
1: So it's still alarming.
3: So, yes, it's alarming, and we are calling on the authorities to educate and implement. We're also calling on political parties to put in place measures and educate their politicians not to use hate speech. Put also measures to sanction them. Because when a politician is already endorsed to represent a particular constituency and he is not, he does not have that education, he will use that hate speech freely, thinking that maybe since he is from the CBTN party or from a certain party that is having an alliance with CBTN party, he is highly protected. So it's high time
1: of that party.
3: We work
1: thank
3: on...
1: Thank you so very much. Eh? Thank you so very much. I will come back to you, Josh. Let me welcome Dr. Ngala Desmond. Good afternoon to you.
5: Good afternoon, Abel Bella Samari. Good afternoon to the panel of brilliant gentlemen I see here.
1: Yes, I gave you a lot of pressure because we cannot, or I cannot talk about hate speech without having you here.
5: I would first say I'm very sorry for running a little bit late. No. Maybe governance also should be held accountable.
1: No, we'll give you...
5: Circulating around
1: the committee
5: Yaoundé,
1: will give you a fine for coming
5: late. Yes, circulating around Yaoundé these days is troublesome, but that does not justify keeping listeners waiting.
1: Now, is hate speech a problem from your analysis, from your finding, from your research, as we prepare the upcoming municipal and legislative elections?
6: Most of what I say, I always want
1: you
6: to...
1: You listen to Dagge George, who said something, because he's a Secretary General for the Popular Action Party. Yes. Let me give you that you are so close to this aspect, you do a lot of research on it. It's still a threat.
5: Yes, most of what we say and what I say has to be fact-based.
1: Okay.
5: Because I lead an association that looks at
1: the Civil Watch and defy hate now in Cameroon.
5: Exactly. I would say hate speech is alarming. And it has gotten even to turns we do not even imagine. The only thing we don't see is that social media has tried to moderate it.
1: Okay.
5: So there is hate speech which is taking like, let's just leave that one. Hate speech is very, very alarming and in different dimensions. One, in the political sphere. Two, in the social and economic sphere.
1: Okay.
5: But three, also in what I will call in the administrative sphere. At the entry of every parliamentary, legislative, and even presidential elections, we always see hate speech. And with the upcoming elections, we have a cell that monitors hateful behaviors online and offline. And we can tell you it has moved from just text-based to memes and jokes on platforms such as Snapchat and even TikTok. We have moved from having hate speech to be on media to have it to be institutionalized. There are persons who hold positions of power, political power, administrative power, who met out hate speech on daily basis and they feel they can get scot-free with this. But also, we have people who have opinion leaders. Don't be shocked that even with the religious authorities, we've seen lots of hate speech
1: being
5: meted. This is not what I'm saying. When we consult people on the ground, and I can give you names of people we've consulted and testimonies we've had on the ground, who we are here on the airwaves, and everybody can challenge what I'm saying, not only around Yaoundé. But also one thing we should be careful with is that when you want to reverse the tide of something, you don't keep singing it. So yeah. It's like if you keep telling a child you fail exams, you say you're a failure. In thinking that you're making that child to be conscious that failure is not good,
0: yeah.
5: The child tend to actually be very comfortable with that. So maybe we look at counter-narratives as far as
0: history is concerned. We'll be coming on that. Wumi, from the SDF perspective, you got the... Dagger Josh earlier was talking about how hate speech is affecting the coexistence of political party within the Cameroon political landscape. I want to get the experience from the SDF parties, from the SDF line of action. We got our expert says that it still exists. But is it a serious threat as you people prepare the upcoming municipal and legislative election?
7: I think in our party, we have always tried to kick out tribalism, in our Nigerian politics. But then, the SDF in a region like Littoral, we always want to encourage non-graphy in quotes to associate with us. We always encourage them. But then, most of them shy away from the politics. You understand? Most of them shy away. But then, when they see a list that's been published at the end of the day, that's a list that's going for the municipal election, and you see maybe in a list of, say, 35 councillors, and you see 90% are from the grassfield, I mean the Northwest and the West region.
0: Yeah.
7: People start saying, okay, this is a party for the graphic people. Whereas at the beginning, we did everything to bring them on board. Okay. Now, we have a phenomenon of one of our former, comrades by name Elimbi Lobe. Of course, he's bringing the issue of... littoral or littoralien in the littoral, because then why
0: is it not trying to protect the minority?
7: No, it's not trying to protect anything about the majority. Let me say it. That's hate speech. How do I say it? You see, there's no political party that will deny, especially political party of the opposition, will deny people from coming to the party. In fact, it is in their best interest to accept everybody into their political party. But then, there are some people who don't want, despite all the effort you make, they will not want. I'm in Yaoundé, and I know it. I'm in Yaoundé. Yaoundé won. We made a list last municipal election. Most of us were people from. We did everything. We even called people to pay their caution. But some were behaving in a very funny way. But then, after when a list was pasted, you say, "No, this party is for this." Then what pays more, or most? Especially in the literature, because that's a case study. What pains more is that whenever the list happened to win at the end of the day, they'll say, okay, you see a town that belongs to these people, but there you are seeing the mayor is from this area. Whereas at the beginning of the game, you are invited, you don't come. Mr. Lumi Lobeda just too well. Within the SAF, he was allowed to have a pressure group. What was the goal of that pressure group? To bring as many sawa as possible within the SDF. That was his pressure group. But he himself, he failed to do that. Because he was unable. Because he himself, he wanted it. Because he too wanted to be the chairman of the SDF in the littoral. He wanted it. He did that, but he failed. But today he's saying that littoral for... the guys from littoral, from people. Now, who is a littoralian? What he calls? What he call littoralian? I mean, here in Yaoundé, you know, ask me that I should go to where I was born. I was born in Kumba, but I hear from the grassfield. I hear from the West Region. You not tell me to go to my village in the West Region or to Kumba to go and become parliamentarian, councillor. Whereas I live in Yaoundé. What happened in Yaoundé? I feel more the pains of what happened in Yaoundé than when I'm in my village. How often do I go to my village? How often do I go to Kumba? So it is very important for us to understand. Let me give you just an example. For you know, you want to take away from the microphone from me.
0: No,
7: you
0: see, we go to France,
7: and that's why we have to be here.
0: I want to get the position. Let me find out that.
7: Yes, of course. When you go to
0: and the observer,
7: the CBI has nothing to offer. By the way, Mr. Fola was here. No, Mr. Fola was here.
0: How can you say that?
7: He was citing names of generals.
0: No, he was citing his people.
7: He must cite. We have generals that come from the
0: no.
7: Of course,
0: you cannot say
7: the head of state. Generals that you signed, the recent appointment of generals, none of those generals.
0: How can you say that? Why do you want to attack Mr. Fulham?
7: Apart from the forest zone, he knows me very well. Apart from the forest zone, no other generals.
0: Let us talk about the
7: idea. Okay,
0: yes, you are rounding up. You can't see the CPJ does not have anything to offer.
7: We go to France. A child is born in Paris.
0: He's a Parisian.
7: As a Parisian. If his mother was born in Marseille, he will call the mother Maman et Marseillaise.
0: Moi, je suis Parisien.
7: Mon père de Bordeaux. That's how they see their life. I can equally
0: say that I'm a Yaoundien.
7: Yes, you don't drag people. You don't drag people and drop them wherever you want to drop because of political issues. If we can have somebody from the West who will govern Yaoundé better than any other person. And it's the same thing I'll apply to in the West.
0: Okay. Thank you. Mr. Fuller, is hate speech a reality within your political party?
8: First of all,
0: Militants being victimized because of hate speech?
8: Let me congratulate Nadege
0: for the wonderful the press job review
8: she has done
0: okay.
8: A while ago concerning the press review.
0: Yeah. I would have loved to go, let us catch up time. And talk about the main topic.
8: This level of professionalism.
0: Thank you very much on our behalf.
8: Wonderful. Also, to the hierarchy of Nadege.
0: Thank you very much.
8: Her to do very well her job. Now, talk about the so-called her speech. It's a
0: so-called.
8: Please, let me be very serious.
0: Okay.
8: I am a Cameroonian. I deliver here. I'm a native here, but I used to travel
0: out of
8: all over the country.
0: Yes.
8: When I am in the northern part of the country, they call us
0: Gadamayo.
8: Mm-hmm. The people are
0: called Sardinas.
8: They come from the other side of the river.
0: Yeah.
8: When I am in the northern southwest, they call us frogs. Francophones,
0: Francofufu,
8: Bia peoples, Francofufu, and so on, so on.
9: When you're in Yaoundé, what do they call you?
8: When I'm going to the eastern part of the country,
0: yes,
8: they call those guys. They call them pygmies, pygmies people. You know, before going to clean
0: in
8: the
0: Yaoundé,
8: house,
0: how do they call you in Yaoundé? In Golo, how do they call you?
8: Let me go for the please,
0: okay.
8: Abel.
0: Mm.
8: Before going to clean the house of your neighbor, please, first of all, start by your own.
0: Okay.
8: You cannot go and give. You saw how Betcha is coming. He's over talking. Give this one to everybody. You don't want to, first of all, do a kind of adjournamento, kind of autocritic.
0: The autocritic.
8: I am complaining about my other people, by myself. Do I comport myself? Before going further, I want to greet the Prime Minister of this country, the head of government, Joseph Diongute, for the wonderful.
0: Why are you greeting the Prime Minister?
8: He's, as usual.
0: He's fighting against hate speech? Is it propagating hate speech?
8: The job he's doing.
0: Okay.
8: Please. He is from the Southwest region.
0: Yes.
8: But he has never complained about a so-called hate speech. Everywhere, Abel. When we are going to the French, I heard Bertrand a while ago. You call about this Marseillaise, this Bastien man, this man.
0: In Cameroon, we should not be looking at those aspects.
8: Yeah.
0: I'm the Douala. I'm the Douala. Yeah.
8: Problem.
0: Ngola Wondo man.
8: Our problem, but I want to say to our brother that we belong to one country. There are no Cameroonian of second zone.
0: Okay.
8: No Cameroonian of second or third generation. We have the same right. Don't have a complex of inferiority.
0: Yes, inferiority complex should not exist.
8: I am a teacher. My best student used to come from the northwest and the southwest. My best student. They don't talk too much. They never imitate Bertrand. But what we are seeing, what they are writing, their arguments, they are always the best. Be the best. When I graduated with asthma, my teacher used to tell me every day, everywhere you go, try to be the best.
0: But what, Mr. Fuller, why is it that during municipal and legislative election, it triggered a lot of high level of native versus secular rhetoric? Does that exist within the CPDM? Have you gotten that experience? Because we are sharing the experience from different political parties.
8: You know,
0: that this man cannot be the mayor because he's not from here. And sometimes they even go that, no, he's not from this particular family. Why that high level of native versus settlers?
8: All of us, yeah, we have our village.
0: Okay?
8: All of us.
0: Everybody should go and develop your village.
8: We have our village.
0: Mm.
8: You are asking to order what you cannot afford in your own village.
0: Okay.
8: Let me go. I went to Mendon. Mendon is a quarter in the 6th division.
0: Of Yaoundé.
8: Oh, Yaoundé.
0: How do we call it?
8: About,
0: Mendon is the original name?
8: Carrefour Amadou.
0: Mm.
8: Carrefour Amadou. Mm. The man who comes from the far north region.
0: Mm.
8: He don't have a Carrefour there.
0: Mm.
8: But here in my village.
0: Yeah.
8: He Yaoundé. Has a Carrefour.
0: In Mendon.
8: How can it be? You look at, can I be?
7: That's an example of hate speech.
0: Mm.
8: My mommy,
7: no. That's what I'm talking about.
8: My mommy,
0: Mr. Fuller is talking.
8: Can I be the mayor of Moi?
7: You can't.
8: Can I be the mayor of Garoua?
7: You can't.
8: Marwa, I cannot. Even if I had, if I can deliver the goat,
0: but there is that possibility.
8: All the competence.
0: If you can stay there for a very long period, the people know you. Is,
7: do you see what I said?
0: Come on, let's finish.
7: I have nothing to say.
0: Mr. Fuller is talking.
8: This is a Betty man.
0: Yes.
8: He's a Ganamayo. He's coming from everywhere. He cannot be a mayor here in Moi.
0: Mm.
8: He cannot be a mayor here in Kumba.
0: Mm.
8: But here
0: in Yaoundé.
8: Yaoundé and
0: Yaoundé. You post a for Amadou.
8: No, this is a.
0: Amadou is not a native
8: a
0: name.
8: Kind of cosmopolitan town.
0: Mm.
8: Everywhere you go, this is your village. And you have a lot of contempt about the native. You neglect the native.
0: Okay. You got your position. Let me also find out from another politician.
8: Their tradition.
0: Mm.
8: You think that you can come from here? Mm. You have
7: you
8: any
7: why,
8: respect?
7: You was saying that this guy,
8: any,
7: this
8: respect,
7: mm.
8: any respect? Any respect? Any respect about the native?
7: This Elimbi,
8: the population.
7: This Elimbi Lobe.
8: You say that.
0: Wumi better.
8: This is our.
0: Do
8: country.
0: You want me to collect your mic?
8: I will never be the mayor of Manfe or Ekumba or Elimbi. Never.
0: But we have had somebody from the northwest becoming the mayor of Tiko. That was very possible.
7: Even in Kumba, we have had so many.
0: Yes, we have so many
7: elsewhere.
0: Why is it causing a problem now? Now, Leslie, you are a parliamentary aspirant.
8: Respect the customs. Respect the tradition.
0: Mm.
8: Respect the native where you are going.
0: Okay.
8: This is one country.
0: Even when the native don't want to become militants of that party, take
7: that party,
0: the leadership, like what we mean you saying, you force them.
8: No,
0: you respect them.
8: First of all, everything you is saying
0: is a lie.
8: I don't want to
0: comment on it.
8: Consideration.
0: Thank you very much. I'll be coming back to you. I'll be coming
7: Mr.
0: back to you, Mr. Fuller. I'll be coming back to you.
8: I don't want to say that he's a liar.
0: No.
8: I don't want to say
0: no, you have already said that he's a liar.
8: I never take in consideration
0: what he says.
8: You may say.
0: Thank you. Thank you. Let us.
8: Neither the Bible nor the Quran, please.
0: Thank you. We have gotten the experience of. Leslie, have you been facing this hate speech in your drive of parliamentary aspiration? Especially in the new constituency of Dongamantu, where you come up.
8: Yes.
0: Have you been getting those? Or here in Yaoundé, where you live?
8: Mr. Fula, the mayor of Ndu.
7: Yeah, Mr. Ibel.
0: Yeah.
8: My mommy.
7: I think we have this problem everywhere.
0: Okay.
7: We cannot
0: But do you think that
7: no
0: people should be victimized from
7: coming,
0: native statular stuff?
7: I'm coming back to that, and I want to take a different angle to this.
0: Okay.
7: Because the reason why I'm running for parliament is to solve problem, not
0: create problem.
7: Into it.
0: Because
7: when you listen to the man from the CPDM,
0: Mr. Fuller,
7: you know that they are actually the one fueling this. Because all
0: how
7: the
0: can
7: ministers,
0: you say that?
7: I'll give you an example. He himself said that there's Carrefour Amadou. Is it not when you do something for the society or the quarter where you are that you are being?
0: Perhaps Amadou was the first person
7: place.
0: To settle in that area.
7: You know, that place was a bush, as you call it. You didn't want to inhabit that area. The person came, brought development there, and people start coming. Mind you that if you settle somewhere first, you're the one who brings water there.
0: Yeah.
7: You try to bring light.
0: They try to dig the road.
7: Create road.
0: Mm.
7: Now, others will come. It's just normal that your name could be used.
0: Yeah.
7: The same like if you watch what the minister of FCT in Nigeria, Wike, was saying that.
0: Mm.
7: That they should demolish all those little statues they have around Carrefours and make sure that the name they are giving to any quarter, road linking any quarter, should be someone that has brought development in that area.
0: Yeah.
7: Maybe Cameroon should think in that aspect too, that if you bring development in a particular area, you are given that the name. And that's the same thing I had proposed to the mayor of Ndu before.
0: Mm.
7: I told him,
10: this naming of roads like that, if I happen to take this parliament tomorrow, I'll cancel all those things, because you can't just come and name a small street here because you created that road as a mayor. That's your job. You don't need any merit there. The same like, okay, because President Biya constructed the stadium there, it must be his name. It's not always like that.
11: Mm.
10: He's using taxpayers. He did not remove money from his own pocket to build that stadium. If he had done that, we could give that name to him. So, I always want to look at problems from, maybe draw experience from other countries.
11: Yeah.
10: If you look, Taraba State, that is very close to us here.
11: Yes.
10: Dongamandu. Actually, that area around Gembu, that shares boundary with Uma.
11: Yes.
10: That place, actually, the Ototon, as they call it, they are actually the Mambilas.
11: Yes, the Mambilas people.
10: Mm-hmm. Now, the Fulanese came. You know that Fulanese, the herders, they move.
11: Yeah.
10: They climb on those hills. And if you see what is happening there now, Uma has been invaded by the communities.
11: Yeah.
10: And
11: it's because of that conflict that is there. Yeah.
10: Let me learn. You were talking and you were listening.
8: Invaded.
10: You were talking and you were listening to you.
11: Mr. Fuller.
10: Well, let me finish.
11: Yes.
10: Let me finish.
11: Yes, go ahead.
10: Your party is always there to create problems.
11: No. Go ahead. Give us it. Give us a narrative. Mr. Fuller.
10: No.
11: Because of the crisis, the people have crossed over as refugees.
10: Are you going to take them back?
11: We protect human beings first.
10: Yes.
11: Go ahead.
10: They are leaving their homes to go to another area.
11: Yeah.
10: Starting life, they will.
11: And even after the crisis, it's not everybody that will go back.
10: Not everybody will go back.
11: It's very obvious.
10: If you see the
11: Anglophone crisis, those who are settling, not everybody will go back.
10: If you look at the rape cases in Ndu, 90% of the rape cases are coming from the Fulani. Is it not the same people?
11: The same people.
10: Now, I've been talking to the Bororo community in Ndu. They keep telling me that the people that are perpetrating this act are not part of them. It means they will leave Nigeria, come and kidnap
11: commit atrocity,
10: and they go back.
11: Mm.
10: It's because the borders are porous.
11: Okay.
10: They can just come in and they do anything. Mm. And you know that when someone is hungry, he would do with Nigeria, with the way that area is porous, they could obviously have guns. That's what they are doing back home.
11: Okay.
10: Now, let me try to take it from another angle.
11: Yes.
10: Like I was saying that me, I don't want to look at the hate speech because it's already there.
11: Yeah.
10: Now,
11: let us look at how we can fight it. The narrative is there.
10: Do we mitigate it?
11: Okay, I'll be coming back. What we'll be talking about, different ways of fighting it so that we have a free election. Let me first of all get the experience. Like a political observer, how do you observe the way hate speech is a threat? Because we are preparing a very and vital election in 2027 that we cannot turn a blind eye to this aspect of hate speech, or else want to put Cameroon into a difficult situation. Your observation to it, is it a problematic in our present-day political context?
1: It's really a problem, and we have observed this over the years.
11: Okay.
1: It's true that with time it has been more recurrent than before. We've seen that most often we get this from communities, and it seems like these communities are being pushed or motivated or encouraged by the powers that be, and we know who they are. So we've seen that in the South region, for example, and that's a region which most politicians are aware of. Professor Maurice Kamto had to campaign in the South region in 2018, and he was stopped from entering the region.
11: Yeah.
1: That was a sign of hate speech.
11: Okay.
1: And that's a blatant.
11: Even Joshua Osi too was
1: Joshua Osi too, and there were lots of cases of that nature. Now we had community issues.
8: Isolated cases.
1: We had community. Yeah, he talks of isolated cases, and these are the people.
7: Momo was in the opposition. It happened to him too. Momo.
1: Yes, these are the people that have been ruling us for more than 40 years. So you understand from the way he jokes with it, but that's what's going to eat
11: Mr. Fulani also complained that you are not mentioning him, what they did to him in Bamenda. In Bamenda.
1: All right, that's why you're paying back, right? Mm-hmm.
10: You were supposed to be talking about it. You were there, prison generals.
1: No, talk about what so I wish to say this. Please, can I go on?
10: Everybody here.
1: So
11: go ahead. Go ahead.
1: In the South region, we had attacks against communities, the Bamlekes and the Bamoun in Saint Melima, in Mayo and Gomezap.
11: Yeah,
1: what happened to them? To those who did
11: that? Yeah, it's only one party.
1: Yeah, it's always like, you know, if you speak
11: with that type of a situation, can we have a true representative in municipal elections?
1: It's possible that, you know, or the opposition, the true opposition, you know, takes the issue at heart and actually conquers. But we really need to fight this. And we should understand that The solution cannot come from those who are ruling us now.
11: Okay.
1: If they have not been able to manage just garbage, us, if they are not able to manage garbage, the garbage issue, then how do we expect them?
11: I know you have a lot. How do we expect them? I want you to listen. Maybe you will be coming back. Go ahead.
1: I'm saying that if they can't manage the garbage, the garbage problem in Yaounde, we don't expect them to handle such a serious matter.
11: So what are you proposing? If I can ask, you are talking about
1: actually, the proposal is that we don't allow. And as Barrister Akeremuna once said, we don't allow the fish to vote the budget to buy the hook. We have to remove them.
11: We don't allow the fish.
1: Yes, to vote the budget to buy the
11: hook. Because the hook will have
1: they
11: the fish.
1: Use it to and stay in power.
11: It is a political strategy.
1: It's a strategy. It's
11: we bring the hate speech. The people are confused.
1: To
11: we stay in
1: to
11: power.
1: Cause confusion, and this is going to outlive them. Because when they are no more there, we will have to sit back and settle our issues.
11: Okay.
1: We don't know where this country is going. This speech coming from them is going to lead us to. We have, you know, some people, Cameroonians. A lot of Cameroonians have been denouncing their attitude on media platforms.
11: Yeah.
1: Yet they keep moving left and right. The other day, Elimbi was on STV.
11: Can we pause on Elimbi a bit?
1: It's a problem that we need to address.
11: So even the media is contributing.
1: No, in a serious country, we will not allow an individual propagate.
8: Respect his point of view.
1: Vomit.
8: Discrimination. Respect your point of view. Other people.
11: Okay, so thank you. Thank you. Wait, I will come back. Doctor, you have listened to them.
8: You don't have the monopoly of anything.
11: Yes. Thank you.
8: You don't have the anything.
11: Thank you, Mr. Fuller.
8: Respect the point of view. Other people.
11: Thank you.
8: Please.
11: Thank you. I brought you here because it's a topic that you know so well. You have listened to everybody talk. The aspect of hate speech is a problem that we cannot prepare the upcoming municipal and legislative election without educating the minds of the people. Before we propose solution, you have listened to them. What do you think is the real cause of the unsolved or the recurrent situation of hate speech in this country? Before we tackle the solution coming from them.
5: Thank you. The first thing is I want everybody to go online or check with the City Council of Yaounde.
11: Okay.
5: And the City Council of Douala. I want us to be fact-based.
11: Yes.
5: And you would see that Gideon Pelengo, this is the list of Yaounde 1 councillors, Yaounde 2 councillors, Yaounde 3 right up to Yaounde 7.
11: Yeah.
5: We know tribal names in Cameroon. So if I call the name, you know where they come from. In Yaounde 2, for instance, I would give you examples. I know them personally. Gideon Pelengo, who is somebody from Gokitunja.
11: Yes, from the Northwest.
5: He's a councillor.
11: Yeah.
5: And he lives in Komkana.
11: Yes.
5: He's identified.
11: I know him too.
5: Ngemeni Jean-Claude.
11: Ngemeni
5: is a non-West Yaounde.
11: Ngemeni is a
5: resident. He's from the West region.
11: Yeah.
5: He's a councillor in Yaounde 2.
11: Yeah.
5: If we go to Yaounde 3, Yaounde 4, Yaounde 6, and the rest in Yaounde 7, we would have these kinds of examples in Yaounde. The other thing I want to tell you is that one of the most powerful MPs in the central region, whether we like it or not, is a non-Yaounde person representing Yaounde 2 constituency, Honorable Jomwe.
11: Yeah.
5: He's from the CPDM. I'm not here to talk politics. I'm here to give us statistics about people who are non-residents.
11: Maybe Yaounde 6, Madame Pufong, who is doing a lot at the level of the National Assembly, is not also an indigene from Yaounde.
5: Exactly. That's the first point I want to drive. The second point is that when we hear of Yannick Noah, when we hear of Kylian Mbappe, what do we say? It's a son de Cameroonais. We need to support them. They are our brothers.
11: Yeah.
5: When we hear that there's a Cameroonian who was medical advisor to President Barack Obama of the United States, who is a Cameroonian and from the Southwest, we say, those are Cameroonians.
11: Yeah.
5: But we are refusing
11: when
5: to
11: accept... When we hear that a Cameroonian was a legal advisor to Paul Kagame...
5: Exactly. We
11: Barrister Akeremuna. We say he's a Cameroonian.
5: We say he's a Cameroonian.
11: But why can we not do the same?
5: When we hear that there are Cameroonians who are mayors in Paris,
11: in Marseille,
5: in Bordeaux, when we hear that they are part of Cologne, and just for the record, yesterday Cologne renamed one of their streets, the Mangabell Street, in reference to what the Germans did to King William Mangabell of Cameroon, in Cameroon.
11: Yeah.
5: They went to that street and changed the Nachtigal.
11: Even in Rabat, there's a street.
5: Exactly.
11: In Rabat, there's a street.
5: In Ivory Coast, in Kokodi, we have that. Yeah. So what I'm driving to is that hate speech comes from the problem we have all here, resources.
11: Okay.
5: The haves and the haves not.
11: Okay.
5: Bella, there are no two tribes in Cameroon. I am not different from a Fuller here.
11: Yeah, Mr. Fuller.
5: I'm not different from him.
11: Yeah.
5: Yes.
11: You always go sometime even in Obilia, miss with the Anglophones.
5: Exactly.
11: Let me take this publicity.
5: Yes.
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11: Maso Academic Scholarship starting from 100 francs per day, 26,000 francs a year. Student enroll without paying, study without paying, and earn their diploma so as to be useful to their family, community, and nation. Become a beneficiary during a raffle draw ceremony to take place on October the 17th, 2026 at Kwabang at the Bissau University Institute. At Maso, we simply live our African values. Yes, Dr. Ngala, you were explaining something very important.
5: I was saying
11: when
5: that
11: somebody does something which is good out, we say it is a Cameroonian, but yes, internally we try to look tribe.
5: Exactly.
11: And you say it's because of the half and the don't have.
5: So we
11: how does the half and the don't have play this in our politics?
5: There are not two tribes in the world. It exists everywhere.
11: Mm.
5: That those who have group themselves together and those who don't have tend to be on the other side. And the reason why you see somebody would openly get up and say, Yaounde people are eating and we're not eating, Bamenda people are eating and we're not eating, is because they feel like they are the ones not receiving part of the national cake they should have.
11: Mm.
5: Bella, let's go back to our communities. And you would always understand that your friends will visit you. You people will eat. You will dance and play together. But when it's time to eat, if the food is not enough, you say, we'll go back for us. We will go back for the house.
11: Yes.
5: It goes back to
11: it is very fun with you,
5: the redistribution of national resources.
11: Okay.
5: Look at power the way it is redistributed today.
11: Mm.
5: When there is a general, somebody was mentioning it here, appointed, they say, how many are from the south? How many are from the north? How many are from my region? And even when they go back to that region, they say, how many are from my division? How many are from my subdivision?
11: Mm.
5: How many are from my village? Because of what?
11: You even go to the village, you go to the quarters.
5: The quarters.
11: The families.
5: From the quarters, the families.
11: Mm.
5: And even from the families, whose child is it from the family?
11: Yeah.
5: Development has not actually been decentralized to touch the local man. And that is why, whether we like it or not, I am a fervent speaker against hate. But I tell you, the signals I see show me that hate speech will be around for a while.
11: A long time.
5: The second thing I would say here is that politicians are using hate-based politics to push it. I'm not saying politicians of the ruling party or the opposition, like we call them in Cameroon, which I would say those of the right, those of the left, and those of the center.
11: Yes.
5: Politicians are using it in what ways? They are politicians who have no political manifesto. You ask them, what do you want to do for your community? What have you done? What do you intend to do? They have no idea. But what they are saying is that that man there is the one causing
11: trouble. What you just said has provoked somebody. Yes. Hello? Yes. I'm not getting you. Hello? Okay, you can call back. Call back immediately so that we'll be able to get you. Yes, doctor.
5: So I'm saying that the issue is politicians who don't have a political manifesto. They have nothing to tell the people. They have no drive. They've been in power or they are aspiring to get to power. But what they want to do is attack other origins. The problem is not who is ruling us. I keep using this example of the national team. We just won a match in Garowa the other day. Did we hear people saying that Nagida is from which tribe? We're looking for who is delivering the goals.
11: Yes.
5: We're looking for who is actually doing
11: it. And when you miss the ball, everybody criticizes
5: you. It becomes problematic only when that team is not playing well.
11: So are you saying that we should use the fight against HSP as if we are watching a football match where everybody is equal?
5: We should do that. And before we get to solutions, there is something that has been used in many other countries.
11: Yes.
5: Which we call it the principle of centripetalism. It's very simple.
11: Is that not high grammar?
5: It's not high grammar. I want to break it down.
11: Yeah, break it down. In few seconds. Because my listeners are truck pushers. Centripetalism
5: means that every sector of society, every angle of society is brought into the power management committee. Why is it that we only have those who have masters and PhDs ruling this country?
11: Hello? Hello? Hello?
19: Yes, hello?
11: You are live on Topics and Realities.
19: Yes?
11: Okay, we'll come back to you. Yes.
5: So, the first thing is that, why do we only want to get the elite class to rule the non-elite class?
11: How?
5: That is a problem we have in society, because the elite class will think for the elites. And what about the petit business traders? We have a ministry in Cameroon that keeps fighting with the urban council, most especially in Yaoundé and Douala, where I see it on a daily basis. Minmesa, the president of the republic, says medium and small-sized businesses should prevail. And where are they? There are people selling fruits at the road, doing small craft. But do you know what happens to them? We have the city council who come to seize up these things.
11: Yeah.
5: But the president is encouraging people to...
11: The moment they say Awara is coming, Shiso will even run and break their legs.
5: The ministry is saying that should not be happening. Centripetalism means that tribally, we should bring people on board.
11: Yeah.
5: Academically,
11: we should bring people on board. Culturally, we bring people on board.
5: In fact, religiously, we should bring people on board. The idea is, once everybody is in there, they will defend the interests of everybody. Abel, if you are not you of the English desk in this radio, is not when the PDG is making decisions, the English desk will be forgotten. You need to sit there and defend that interest.
11: But I'm not longer there for the English decks.
5: Yeah, exactly.
11: Because I control even both the English and the French. So in that situation, how am I going to do now?
5: Exactly. You defend the interest of everybody. So we need to be careful to
11: yeah, I love that this, one.
5: To think of this beyond this. So the management of resources is what is it. But at one point, we need to redefine hate speech in a Cameroonian context.
11: Okay. Can you do it for us? Rapidly.
5: Hate speech is
11: because
5: not
11: Because I
5: only...
11: see my prince is also eager. And even the others want to talk. Hate speech is not only, something that will is serious.
5: Hate speech is not only spoken words. It's artistic and I would say it's artistic. It's even body movement.
11: Yeah.
5: But it's even institutional. When we're talking of speech, it's any form of communication. Communication is not just the written part of it.
11: Can I pause you for a while?
5: Yes.
11: Our problem is that we don't share resources equally. That is why we have hate speech.
20: Yes, it's a governance issue too. As you rightly said, it's a serious governance problem. And
11: so you are saying that for the upcoming municipal and legislative elections, the elites should not be the municipal councillors. They should think about the non-elites.
20: That's why I was suggesting that we Cameroonians, all those listeners, okay, we should work together in order to... You know, take these people away and you know, and control the affairs of
11: the of the early class.
20: They have institutionalized hate speech to the point where it is easier for a Cameroonian to be a mayor in France than in their own country. You know, when you look at the laws of Cameroon, you realize that regional presidents, for example, you need to have come from a particular region, from that region, in order for you to be a regional president. It's a problem.
11: They are protecting the right of the minority.
20: No, that's not how you protect the right. We need to redefine issues like...
11: go for meritocracy.
20: We need to redefine issues like what they call composant sociologique, because it brings about a lot of, you know, misinterpreting and all that. What do we mean by sociological representation? It's a problem. And that's what many are hanging on in order to propagate hate speech. So I believe that the system simply has to be replaced. And it is our own, you know, it's an opportunity. The forthcoming elections are an opportunity for us to sit together and see how we are going to bring about all this change.
11: We are proposing Wumi Ibetran fighting against hate speech ahead of the municipal election. They share resources. Should give to the donut. The elite should be also give opportunity for the non-elite.
2: We don't want any.

0: you know, slogans like an Anglophone can never be a president in this country. We know that very well.
1: Well, guess, the person you, making that statement, is he,
0: let me,
1: is he
0: let me
1: the
0: say,
1: one
0: let me
1: voting?
0: Say, let me say it.
1: My interest is that if somebody makes such history,
0: do you know,
1: that's
0: do you know,
1: really sanctioned that
0: do
1: person.
0: You know that, do you know that? Do you know that?
1: Yes.
0: There's what we call political education.
1: Okay.
0: Okay. So, many a times, people who sit on panel send information. Imagine if I was, if I'm negative in the way I'm expressing myself, I'm impacting somebody somewhere. If I'm negative in what I'm saying. Mm. So what I'm saying is that the government has, it has always been their policy to use hate speech to destroy us among us, and that's why we hear things like if Ibamleke can never be president in the country and Afu can never be a president in the country. It is because it began somewhere. Of course, it is even said that a big professor of this country once used the word of Ibamleke can never be a president in this country. So now, from the way the government reacts,
1: problem.
0: Yeah, from the way the government reacts,
1: yes,
0: you understand. From the way they apportion posts to people to left and right, we actually understand that at this level things cannot move, things cannot work. You see, we cannot identify people when it comes to efficiency. We cannot send people back to their origins. When it comes to efficiency,
1: are we coming to you, Leslie?
0: We said earlier. We said
1: find out for Mr.
0: We said why? Okay, when we are going for election, if you choose somebody who is not from your area, it is because you have identified something from that person, and you know the person can impact your community.
1: Okay, I'm coming back to you. Mr. Fuller, how should the people sanction political parties or individuals or elites who propagate hate speech ahead of municipal legislative elections?
2: That means I do vote.
1: I listen to somebody. I know that this person is propagating hate speech. As an individual, how should you be that person to be able to sanction? Be sanctioned. Maybe the party be sanctioned.
2: First of all, I am very optimistic. You know, first of all, starting by education. Most of the kids of the Francophone elites, they are heading to
1: English schools.
2: English schools.
1: Mm.
2: At the contrary, the kids of the
1: English children are not studying French.
2: You have a kind of mix-up.
1: Mm.
2: What is it? Secondly,
1: go ahead, Mr. Fuller.
0: So I should send my train to from phone school. What for?
2: Can I say something, please?
1: Go ahead, Mr. Fuller. Don't be discharged.
0: They have an interest, Mr. Fuller. They have an interest.
1: Mr. Wumi,
0: it's not because
1: Mr. Wumi,
0: Mr. Fuller. They are sending their children in
1: their section
0: because they know what they want to get from it.
1: Am I still the moderator?
0: Not because love.
1: Am I still the moderator?
0: You are.
1: Why are you intimidating, Mr. Fuller?
0: You are the eternal moderator.
1: Go ahead.
2: All I want to say.
1: Yeah, don't be intimidated, Mr. Fuller. Give us your point.
2: I cannot be
1: intimidated by women. Go ahead.
2: I belong to the CPGM.
1: Yes.
0: You're
2: ruling political party.
1: Yeah,
2: I am a native.
1: Okay.
2: I want to say that, secondly, it's a matter of sensibilization.
1: Okay.
2: Communication.
1: Mm.
2: I used to say, I am a teacher.
1: Mm.
2: All of my children, that there is no Cameroonian of second category.
1: Yeah.
2: Never have a complex of inferiority. We have the same right. We belong to the same country. Protect and defend yourself everywhere you have. This is your country. You will never have a second one. It's a matter of a complex. And also, by using legislation at the level of the obligate all the political party to have in other countries. You have the politics of quota.
1: Mm.
2: You have 30%
1: for women.
2: Women, 30%
1: for youth.
2: 30% of the elders.
1: Mm.
2: And also remind to all politicians the obligation to protect the state. First of all, to protect all the Cameroonians wherever they are.
1: Mm.
2: Here in Angola, this is a cosmopolitan city. We have population coming from all over, from all the part of the country, for the 10 ratio of the capacity. As a mayor of a city mayor, you have the obligation to protect all of them. So for me, it's a question of time.
1: Mm-hmm.
2: It's a question of sensibilization.
1: Okay.
2: It's a question of communication.
1: Yes.
2: It's a question of complex. Don't be, how can I say, you don't have some retention to do whatever you want to do. Please.
1: Okay, thank you.
2: You are Leslie. Cameroonian.
1: Prince?
2: You are in Cameroon.
1: Thank you, Mr. Fuller.
2: You have to protect your
1: I will come back to you, Mr. Fuller.
0: I listen to you.
1: Mr. Wubi, no, you are not talking. You are not talking.
0: I listen to you this
1: Mr.
0: morning.
1: Mr. Wubi, can I?
0: And what we are saying on radio.
1: Can you give me your microphone, Mr. Wubi? Thank you. Please, land very fast because I'm
2: begging.
1: Prince has been keeping a lot of issues.
2: All the political party, all the candidates to take in consideration, all the population.
1: In their community.
2: And for us in the CPJ, we do everything.
1: To win the election.
2: First of all, to win, and then to protect all our companies.
1: Hello,
2: whenever they
0: this,
2: are.
0: You are prepared
1: it
0: to
1: take so long. Hello, let's listen to this caller. Hello,
0: you are there to read.
1: Yes, rapidly.
3: No. Good evening. Good evening.
1: Good evening, sir. Who is on the line?
3: Yes,
1: Silas. Go ahead.
3: Good evening. I want to give your station and particular my father. So I'll say something that maybe one of our uncle.
0: I have never been your father.
1: Yeah, go ahead, Leslie.
3: So for me, it's only that you cannot send your child to the even to the system that don't know that they not practice even religion. They are things that they even not put even inside the practice of education. So it's very difficult for us when we know that when we are sending children to school because we have no that children to learn a moral.
1: No, we are talking about hate speech. Let us never be studying. Why Fangobuns are studying English? English are not studying French. Let's talk about hate speech. How should the people be able to sanction the community or the party or the candidate when they propagate hate speech? That's the question I'm asking you, Leslie.
3: Yeah. I'm saying that everybody, there are people that have been unable. Qualified to do what the CPDM has been because in the CPDM they pay first before you can be a mayor.
1: Okay, thank you. Yes, Leslie. How should we sanction those who propagate hate speech during this upcoming municipal and legislative election? Should the people give them a vote of non-confidence? Should the people, how should that be manifested by those who are voting?
0: How can you sanction a decision maker? How can you sanction someone that makes a decision?
1: Maybe by giving a vote of non-confidence?
0: Well,
1: so that you know that the people, they are serious in fighting against hate speech?
0: The thing is...
1: Yes.
0: You will see that it is the hate speech comes mostly when you want to... Maybe someone in the quarter say something, you don't really have much impact like someone in the government.
1: Okay.
0: Saying something that can... We've heard about genocides. That is just something that triggers, and you see what happens. Now, there's
2: his
0: an
2: personal point of
1: view. Mr. Fulu, allow Leslie to go ahead.
0: Be saying, I hate Mr. Fulu, go ahead. So I'll stand on air and I say, I hate your tribe, and you say it's a point of view.
1: Okay.
0: Is that possible? Is that a point of view?
1: Go ahead.
0: I think it's
1: Leslie that is talking. Please.
0: I've been listening to everybody.
1: Yes, go ahead, Leslie. Go ahead.
0: Allow me to talk.
1: Yeah, go ahead. Go ahead. You have the floor.
0: I always tell. Most of my Francophone friends, those that I have around here, I'll tell them.
2: You have heard what they say.
1: Go ahead.
2: My Francophone friend.
1: Go ahead. Go ahead. Go ahead. Go ahead.
0: Not Francophone and
1: go ahead. Let's
0: okay. Now, I'll tell them. If you see what is happening in the Northwest, if it was happening but here, no Anglophone would be in Yaoundé. To be very frank, I'm telling you this one. Carry it to your central committee. There is, if this thing happening in the Northwest was happening in Yaoundé, no Anglophone will be here. Go to Bambili, around 70% of the students in Bambili are Francophones. You know here that they kill a Francophone. Someone wore just a Bamenda dress and was killed in Yaoundé. Are you ignoring that? That is to tell you, these people do not genuinely like Anglophones and
1: Bambili. How can you be saying
0: that? Is why, no. It's very true.
1: How can you be making such statements?
0: Is it on TV that someone said they should go and start demolishing the houses of Bamilikes in Yaoundé? That is hate speech. We are talking about... Okay, now.
1: Go ahead.
0: I don't want to dwell much on it because all of us, we know. Even him refusing there, he knows. Only on this panel, you have made a lot of hate speech. We don't want to go back to this. You've
4: it
0: made hate speech here.
4: The people he is representing.
0: Okay. Look. Who am I to come and block... I did not tell them to sell all the lands... to carry chairs and block the road when they want to have their funeral. Who am I to come and tell them clear the road? But we don't have that in the Northwest. Some people may copy from me and take it there. We have our own ways of doing things. It might not be the same like theirs, but the people from Yaoundé might

0: Majority of them are the one bringing this hate speech. I was supposed to run, but indeed around the six. You know, I changed my mind. I said I'm not going to run around the six.
1: No, I don't know that. That is because I wanted to ask you.
0: The problems in this place. The problems in this place. Rather than developing someone's land, I should go and develop mine. He said something. I'm drawing from there. For us to solve this problem, the federal system of government is the only thing that will solve this problem. Because now, you don't expect the governor of the Northwest from the West region to develop Northwest like his own region. It's not possible.
1: Go ahead. You're getting up. So, Mr. Fly is trying to distract you.
0: I think if we do it in such a way that
2: federal system,
0: those people,
2: how many states
0: heading those lists, forget about how many. We will know when we get to the assembly. Now, if we do it in such a way that, because someone from the Northwest or from the central region here will say that, okay, a graphene man cannot come and develop my zone. We'll keep hearing that. No matter how you educate, you keep hearing that. Why not do it in such a way that we have a federal system of government where if you want to make the list, like he is saying that their list, their people should be on their list. Meanwhile, you heard from the SDF. They said, most of the time, they are calling for these people to come, and they are not coming. Meaning, there is no clear way to solve this problem, because as they are struggling in the SDF, there are how many political parties in Cameroon? Meaning, the same thing with MRC will face the same case if they win that constituency. PAP, same thing. So to me, that problem cannot be solved with the state of government we have right now.
1: Okay, thank you. Doctor?
3: Yes.
1: How can we give a vote of no sanction, a vote of sanction to those who propagate hate speech in the upcoming municipal legislative election?
3: Educating the public.
1: Okay.
3: The first thing is educating.
1: Now, what we are doing?
3: We need the public to be much more aware of what is happening, to know the sticks that politicians and the gimmicks that they're using. Politicians will come on air spaces like this. And what they will do to us will be that they will push narratives in the communities. That is not very, very okay. That is the first thing. The second thing is that we need to sanction. We need to name and shame. Some of them should actually be driven out of communities or houses they represent. If you are a mayor, if you are an opinion leader, and you found guilty of propagating hate speech, you should be named and shamed.
1: Yeah.
3: We are here. We are unable to call names of ministers, directors, pastors, priests, bike riders, because some of us were saying that it is not yet time. We should be able to say here, I think the gentleman by my side was saying, this is the name of the person who made hate speech in this community. Why are we having this fixation only on Elimi Lobe? There are lots of people holding that same opinion out there, which we are not doing it. And that is why if we don't uproot them, that will happen. The last thing I would say here is political parties should distance themselves from people having hateful kind of comments. If Bella Samari has hateful content, we should distance ourselves from him as a political
1: and don't
3: party.
1: Vote him as a future mayor. Exactly. Thank you so very much, gentlemen, for coming. Thank you very much, Prince. And Leslie, it was a pleasure for me to have you. Thank you, Wumi Betana.
4: Thank you very much,
1: Evans. Thank you so very much, Dr. Jury Monfula. Thank you very much, Dr. Ngala. Jean-Marie Annaba, good evening.
5: Good evening, Belle Blas Samari. Good evening to your guests.